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3: Showers and a top of 12 today. Hi there, it's Nicole in the newsroom. A school holidays operation to crack down on crime has been declared a success. More than 200 arrests were made across 9 shopping centres and in the Geelong retail sector. Police are looking to implement Operation Pulse again during the September school holidays. Work has begun to remove the Pam the Bird graffiti from the Balti Bridge. It was painted on one of the 140 metre high pylons earlier this month and could cost as much as $200,000. To clean it off. Geelong graffiti artist Jack Gibson Burrell has been charged over the incident. A double stabbing in Melbourne's northwest has left one man fighting for life and another seriously injured. Police have made an arrest over the incident at Meadow Heights. The US has signed a landmark nuclear deal with Saudi Arabia. It'll provide the Saudis with nuclear energy but not weapons, while US firms will be given greater access to the local market. And Star Trek icon William Shatner has revealed a cancer diagnosis. The 95-year-old says doctors gave him the stage 4 cancer news 3 years ago, the same time as his daughter received the same diagnosis.
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3: John Longmire says he's learned through the Tasmania process that he's not ready to return to coaching. The Sydney Premiership coach says the process of applying made him realise where his mindset was for the role.
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3: 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He missed training earlier this week with an ankle injury but has been cleared to play.
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3: A shower or two and a top of 12 today, possible showers and 14 tomorrow. Right now, it's 8 degrees.
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by 93.9, The Stones and Start Me Up, playing music to have you feeling good. That song's got one of the most recognisable guitar riffs in rock music history, but it almost never saw the light of day because, like so many songs, it started out as a reggae tune. Hello, it is Guy this morning. There's been a major private school property shake-up going on. Geelong College has officially acquired the Newtown landmark Bostock House from rival Geelong Grammar. In a deal valued at nearly $6 million, it's going to expand the college's footprint directly across the road from its main senior campus. Must be nice having an extra $6 million lying around. It's extreme. More than words. By 93.9.

by 93.9, Benson Boone, and Sorry I'm Here for Someone Else, part of the music to have you feeling good. Don't be fooled if you're popping out today, take a jumper with you, because it is nice and sunny, but we're only going for a top of 12, the Savo. I'm really lucky. Paddy's got cousins that are of a similar age to him. My sister's got Orla, who's about a year and a half, and she sent me this the other day. It's very cute. Orla trying to talk. Now, I'm no expert in translating baby, but I believe what she's trying to say is download the Bay 93.9 app right now for free from Google Play or the Apple App Store. If you don't have it yet, you are definitely missing out. Here's Queen and We Are the Champions. You're a little champion, Orla. Bay 93.9. I paid

0: by 93.9, playing music to have you feeling good and bringing you Mill and Nick, who return tomorrow morning from 6 for one loose Friday. Fun hit wonders between 8 and 9 and plenty of chances to win big too. $200 to spend at Tempo Novotel Geelong if you've had a birthday in the birthday book this week. And not only that, a $200 winter warmer menu experience for the caller of the week given away tomorrow as well at the Heads in Barwon Heads. If you join them for a chat on air tomorrow, that prize might be coming to you. I love it how Mill and Nick are never afraid to ask each other anything.
1: Do you have Botox?
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1: I'll be outside the gate with the throng of media. I think I just saw Nick O'Reilly that used to work on The Breakfast Show at Bay. 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
4: Have you ever seen a 6'4 candle before?
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0: Bay 93.9, a school holiday operation to crack down on crime has been called a success. Nicole Gunn's got some more with the Bay 93.9 local news in a couple of minutes. After 11, the chance for you to feel nice and toasty warm when we pivot back in time, thanks to the crew at Pivot Stove and Heating. Pearl Jam coming up. Also get to Cyndi Lauper out of the 80s. And the track that stole the show at Live Aid without the band ever playing a single note live. 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
3: A shower or two, a top of 12 today. Hi there, it's Nicole in the newsroom. Teachers are marching on State Parliament as they fight for better pay and conditions. Geelong teachers are among the 30,000 who've walked out of classrooms today. Meanwhile, the state's Catholic teachers are now seeking permission to take their own industrial action. Crews are out this morning cleaning the Pam the Bird graffiti off the Balty Bridge. Peter Munro from Transurban says it'll take 3 days to paint over.
15: Just to put it in context, it's the average outside of your house is about that size job. Like, it's not a small little job at the top of a 140-metre pylon. This is like painting a house up in the air, 100 metres in the air.
3: Geelong graffiti artist Jack Gibson Burrell is facing charges over the tag. Divisions have been exposed in One Nation over its stance on AUKUS. Pauline Hanson says it's a critical defence initiative, but Malcolm Roberts says the submarine deal is absurd and not credible. Federal court has ruled Domino's Pizza Enterprises engaged in deceptive conduct that led to wage underpayments. A judge ruling thousands of staff have been denied penalty rates and minimum shift entitlements.
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4: 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Talk to Giovanni and Giselle at DaVita.
3: In-demand forward Mitch Lewis will stay put at Hawthorn. Despite significant interest from Collingwood, the free agent signing a new 4-year deal with the Hawks. He joins veteran forward Jack Gunston in recommitting to the Hawks. The AFL is revisiting the idea of shortening quarters of footy. Operations boss Greg Swan says it remains firmly on the table after rule changes this year saw a minor decline in match time.
16: When in a couple of years' time, obviously when Tassie come in, you know, if we go from 22 to 24 games, then that will definitely be an issue that you will have to reduce the game time. So we'll have a look at that.
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17: Good morning, Liam Robertson from Surfing Victoria here with your morning surf report. We've got a new swell in the water this morning. It's a little bit undersized early, but still in that overhead range. On the more exposed breaks, Surf Coast Reefs are definitely the pick, but we are expecting that swell to really increase throughout the morning and into the afternoon. We should see double, if not triple, overhead waves on those more exposed breaks with clean offshore westerly winds as well. Lots of water moving about, so experienced surfers only on those more main breaks. Everyone else, head to those protected corners where there'll be great clean waves on offer. As always, if you are going for a surf, surf with a mate and play it safe by the water.
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3: A shower or two and a top of 12 today, possible showers and 14 tomorrow. Right now, it's 10 degrees.
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0: by 93.9 Pearl Jam and Better Man playing music to have you feeling good. Round 20 of the AFL getting underway tonight. The Crows doing battle with the Pies. Tomorrow night, a big game for the Cats. The D's at the G, 6 taking on 9th. Zach Tui was in this morning to talk all things footy with Mill and Nick. And the guys are a little torn on who to tip.
1: I reckon Melbourne are going to win this, Zach. I don't know what you think.
2: I'm tipping Geelong, and I think you're right. Ooh. And I'm wrong.
1: Tipping with your heart.
2: Yeah, like they haven't lost at the G. They're a proper good side. They're so much better than the Vanny Wright to be this year in Melbourne. Kingy's doing an extraordinary job, Stephen King. My advice for everyone else would be to tip Melbourne.
0: Zach, in every Thursday morning, thanks to the crew at GJ Gardner Homes Geelong, shaping your home around you. Thanks to GJ Gardner Homes Geelong. And here's a song from the Cars that caused a massive emotional connection at Live Aid without the band playing a single note. 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

0: and we say,
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1: Are you telling me you built a time machine?
0: All thanks to Pivot Stove and Heating, proudly keeping Geelong homes warm for 150 years.
2: We were lucky enough to go to Pivot Stove and Heating yesterday and have a look at the beautiful showroom. Say hello to Greg and Tammy as well, and the place is magnificent. But what I love most about these guys is they're a great family business. So pop in there, get yourself nice and toasty warm for winter. They are putting up this U-Beaut prize, the Renai Electric Fireplace, in a great cabinet. Valued at almost 7K. You can even put your TV on top of this. It's not going to overheat the telly. Really versatile and magnificent. If you would like to go in the draw to win it, let's hop in the time machine and see if you can answer this for me. The Geelong Cats footy team was formed in 1959 and were originally known under what name to start with? A, the Geelong Wool Rams, B, the Geelong Seagulls, or C, the Pivotonians? If you've got any idea, 52-299-939. As we pivot back in time, thank you Pivot Stove and Heating, keeping Geelong homes warm for 150 years. Bay 93.9.

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3: Michelle from Bannockburn is going to jump in the time machine with me. You ready, Michelle?
4: Yes.
3: I'm glad you're ready because that time machine was leaving without you. All right, here is your question. The Geelong Cats footy team was formed in 1959 and were originally known as what name to start with? Was it A, the Geelong Wool Rams, B, the Geelong Seagulls, or C, the Pivotonians?
4: The Pivotonians.
3: Correct. Congratulations. I'm guessing you're a massive Cats fan as well.
4: Yes.
3: Ah, fantastic. Well, Michelle, what's the heating setup like at your place at the moment?
4: Pretty good, actually. 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Someone else could use it.
3: Yeah, that could always be better. 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Hopefully your name comes out of the barrel and it's coming to your place or one of your friends nearest and dearest.
4: Thank you so much.
3: Good luck, Michelle. Pivot Stove and Heating, keeping Geelong homes warm for 150 years. Craig later on this afternoon is giving you another chance to win this incredible prize and add a touch of class and luxury to your home. We pivot back in time here at Bay 93.9.

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4: 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Dave Gray from Buxton, this has got everything.
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0: By 93.9, Hoodoo Gurus, Like Wow, Wipeout, playing music to have you feeling good. The latest from the local newsroom is next. Victorian teachers are marching on state parliament at the moment. All that info soon. Fleetwood Mac is on the way after midday. If I live to see you, Seven Wonders. I'll make a path to the rainbow. Also, Talking Heads. And the song that was written in an underground basement in London when the band were nursing massive hangovers. All soon for the 80s lunch. Thanks to Raiders Bingo by 93.9.
1: Mill and Nick in the morning. 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
1: 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Hope you got a tin roof. The end.
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13: A shower or two this afternoon, broadcasting on Wattawurrung Country. Hey, it's Ava here in the newsroom. Teachers are marching to State Parliament today after turning down the 28% pay raise offered to them. If they don't get the 35% they're asking for, they'll protest again on August 4th. Police have revealed more than 200 arrests were made in an operation across the school holidays. The Geelong retail sector among nine sites that were flooded with police and PSOs. Police Command says Operation Pulse will be deployed again in the September school holidays. Donald Trump is threatening to bomb Iranian infrastructure anytime there's an attack on a ship in the Strait of Hormuz. Secretary of State Marco Rubio says they'll act to protect global shipping.
14: We remain open to diplomacy. We remain open to working it out in a negotiated way. But right now, they don't seem to be serious about that. And so we're going to continue to protect shipping. We think other countries should join us in that endeavor. We don't need them to, but they should.
13: And young people are expected to flock to the region for the Spilt Milk Festival. Tracy Carter from Tourism Greater Geelong and the Bellarine says the youth market can be tricky for regional areas.
15: To get them out of Melbourne and experiencing areas in regional Victoria, this is a really great opportunity for them to see how accessible Geelong is, how much there is for them to experience. So it's not just the event itself, but it's the ongoing effect that it has on that market coming into the region.
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13: Carlton interim coach Josh Fraser is moving on from criticism levelled towards Harry Mackay during last week's loss to Collingwood. The Carlton forward's body language was questioned after leaving the field with a minor meniscus tear.
16: I can only judge him on the way he's presented, and he's presented his usual self. Great energy around the group, trying as hard as he can to play and leading internally around the club.
13: And the Hawks have locked in a four-year deal with forward Mitch Lewis, keeping him at the club until at least the end of 2030. It comes amid reports the club's closing in on convincing Gold Coast star Ben King to make the move this off-season.
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3: Bay 93.9 weather.
13: A shower or two this afternoon, another possible shower tomorrow with a top of 14. Right now in Thompson, it's 10 degrees.
4: Raiders Bingo. Great prizes, great staff. What's on your lunch menu? How about one big hour of the 80s? The 80s lunch.
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Bay 93.9, playing music to have you feeling good, 80s style, Talking Heads and The Lady Don't Mind for the 80s lunch. Bit of sun about and some cloud as well, only expecting a top of 12 today around Geelong, the Ballerine and the Surf Coast, not far away from that in fact. 14 tomorrow and mostly sunny and some possible showers on the way for Saturday as we head into the weekend. Here's a song that was written in an underground basement in London while the band were nursing massive hangovers. They actually turned it into a big masterpiece. Hungry Like the Wolf, Duran Duran, for Bay 93.9's 80s Lunch.

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Spandau is true for Bay 93.9's 80s Lunch. Thank you to the superstars at Raiders Bingo. Raiders Bingo opens 7 days a week, night and day. And now it's that time of the afternoon where we find a catchy 80s jingle. Spray.

0: I always apologise if things get stuck in your head for the rest of the afternoon. A Scottish band called Big Country with their biggest hit, In a Big Country. Go figure. And George Michael next. 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

0: 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Thank you, Raiders Bingo, for bringing it all together. 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
2: 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A fresher tune you're already loving. And the Aussie anthem that still shakes the speakers along Eastern Beach. Mill and Nick in the morning. 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

0: by 93.9. That is it today for the 80s lunch. Thank you, Raiders Bingo. Raiders Bingo opens 7 days a week, night and day. It will return the 80s lunch at the same time tomorrow from midday. Victorian teachers are marching on state parliament today after rejecting a pay increase offer from the state government. Ava Jones has that next for the Bay 93.9 local news. The Clash on the way as well. Plus Lady Gaga. And a remake of a 2004 song that spent 19 weeks on top of the charts in the US. It's coming up by 93.9.
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15: A shower or two this afternoon. Hey, it's Ava here in the newsroom. More than 200 people have been arrested during a major police crackdown at Melbourne and Geelong shopping centres over the winter school holidays. Among those arrested were an alleged drug trafficker and two young men allegedly carrying hunting knives. A federal MP has thrown his support behind Premier Jacinta Allan. It comes as she again faces speculation of a leadership challenge from within the state government. Federal member Jason Clare, however, says he's backing the Premier.
1: Absolutely. You know, she's doing a very good job. I see it in education. I see the incredible results that are happening in Victoria, in Victorian classrooms.
15: Work's begun to remove the Pam the Bird graffiti from the Balti Bridge. It was painted on one of the 140-metre pylons earlier this month and could cost as much as $200,000 to clean it off. Geelong graffiti artist Jack Gibson Burrell has been charged over the incident. And the PMs addressed Labor's national conference, focusing on the economy and the cost of living crisis. He's announced the expansion of the paid prac program, meaning more students doing on-the-job training will be eligible for about $338 a week.
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15: Mitch Lewis has turned his back on free agency, signing a four-year extension with the Hawks. Several clubs were chasing the 27-year-old forward, but coach Sam Mitchell says he was under the impression Lewis really wanted to stay.
16: We wanted to keep him, and these things take some time, particularly with someone who hasn't played a lot of footy. I think rightly at the start of the year, he said, I want to prove that I can play to myself, to the football club, to the football world. I want to prove I can play a full season and stay healthy, and to his credit, he's done that.
15: And the countdown's on to tonight's clash between Adelaide and Collingwood. The Crows need a win to stay in touch with the top four, while the Pies are looking for a sixth straight victory.
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15: A shower or two this afternoon. Rain possible again tomorrow with a top of 14. Right now in Wallington, it's 12 degrees.
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0: Bay 93.9, a remake of a song from 2004 that spent 19 weeks on top of the Billboard American chart, Shaboozy, a bar song, Tipsy. Hello, it is Guy playing you the music to have you feeling good, the Savo, and Mill and Nick will give you a laugh tomorrow. One loose Friday coming up and plenty of chances to win big. Fun Hit Wonders between 8 and 9, and the guys will give away $200 to spend at Tempo Novotel Geelong if you've got your birthday into the birthday book this week, and a $200 winter warmer menu experience for Caller of the Week. That's at the Heads in Barwon Head. So join the guys tomorrow for a chat on air and you might be winning that prize as well. Nick had some spooky goings on happen to him the other day.
1: A crow lands on the back of my ute.
2: Bad sign.
1: And then a crow lands on top of my ute, and I could see in the reflection of the car next door that there was a crow up on the thing.
2: You sent me a video going, am I going to die? There's crows on the car. What does it mean?
1: Well, last time I saw crows like that was from The Crow, the movie.
2: Yeah.
1: And you know what happens in The Crow, the movie?
2: Yeah, everyone dies.
1: People die.
2: Well, I thought my response was metered and kind. I said, yes, you are. Go immediately to King's funerals.
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0: by 93.9, playing music to have you feeling good, The Boss and Born in the USA. There's been a major private school property shake-up. Geelong College has officially acquired Newtown landmark Bestoke House from rival Geelong Grammar. It's a deal valued at nearly $6 million, and it's going to expand the college's footprint directly across the road from its main senior campus. It would be nice to have an extra $6 million lying about. Of course, for all the latest news, you can head to bay939.com.au. 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
1: Nick,
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3: Linda from Herne Hill called a plumber to clear their blocked toilet, and he promised to be there in 2 hours, but he wasn't. So she called again. He said it'd be another 2 hours, but he still didn't come. 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

0: 93.9, Sixpence None the Richer and Kiss Me. It's been Guy the Savo. Thank you for hanging about. I will talk to you again tomorrow for a brand new Classic 9 at 9. Victorian teachers are marching on State Parliament today after rejecting the pay increase from the state government. Ava Jones has some more with the Bay 93.9 local news next. Yay! I'm excited. Craig is back. He will join you after 2 and give you another chance to get yourself into the draw for this incredible electric heater when we pivot back in time. Also after 2, Heart. Tom Petty as well. And plenty more. 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
12: A shower or two this afternoon. Hey, it's Ava here in the newsroom. Work's now underway to paint over the Pam the Bird graffiti on the Balti Bridge pylon. It's expected to take 3 days to cover up the infamous bird, depending on weather. 2 weeks ago, a 22-year-old Geelong man allegedly scaled the 140-metre tower. Jacinta Allen's leadership could be challenged after reports say there's growing discontent within her own faction. The Premier and her Chief of Staff have made it clear they're not changing their messaging and the issues she chooses to focus on. The PM's announced the government will create a Fair Work Court. Anthony Albanese, speaking at Labor's national conference, saying the court will be headed by expert judges aimed at solving disputes faster and cheaper. Aussie athletes will be welcomed in the Commonwealth Games opening ceremony in Glasgow. One of them is New South Wales swimmer Sienna Toohey, reflecting on the cancelled regional games that would have been held here.
15: Albury is only a couple hours from Geelong, so that would have been really lovely to have my family be able to come see. I'm thankful for Glasgow to pick it up.
12: And Geelong Mayor Stretch Contell is celebrating the news Spilt Milk is coming to our region, saying the first event alone will have a huge economic impact.
16: We're projecting it'll inject in the order of $15.5 million through spending at our various venues, the pubs, the clubs, cafes, shops and transport and accommodation.
4: Get the V8 Nissan Patrol Warrior at Rex Garrel with a great interest rate.
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12: St Kilda star Max King is set to return straight into the senior side on Sunday after nearly 2 years out due to injury. Saints coach Ross Lyon says he'll be a huge boost for the side against North Melbourne.
17: We're the smallest team in the AFL last week on average height in the whole competition, so Max is going to help. He's a big man. You know, the ability to get the ball to ground. We're the most intercepted team against in the air over the last 4 or 5 weeks.
12: And Josh Dacos will run out for Collingwood tonight in the game against Adelaide. He missed training earlier this week with an ankle injury, but has been cleared to play.
1: Not in the car? 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
12: A shower or two this afternoon, another possible shower tomorrow, heading for a top of 14. Right now in Highton, it's 12 degrees.
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As we edge closer and closer to that elusive weekend, it is Bay 93.9 with music just like that to have you feeling good for your Thursday afternoon across Geelong, the Surf Coast and Ballerine. G'day. It is Craig Howe, the Savo, on the way. Got some angels for you.

0: Whether you're working today or maybe you're visiting from interstate because school holidays are still happening, I know, in Tasmania. And is it New South Wales as well? Not sure. If you're visiting Geelong today, hey, welcome. It is Bay 93.9. Hi, Craig here this afternoon. Now, I was off the last couple of days. Thank you to Rowan for filling in. Wasn't too well. Had a sort of kidney infection-y sort of issue that kicked in and felt a bit ordinary. Still do a little bit, but getting there. Isn't it funny? I don't know if this is you, but when I have sick days, I feel really guilty. Like, I, even though, you know, I'm sick and I've got the certificate, and here at work, I mean, they're fantastic. Like, there's no guilt trips or anything like that. It's like, come back when you're ready. You know, don't hurry back. But you just feel a bit funny. I do anyway. I do that. I sit at home and I think, oh, I can't watch Netflix anymore. I can't do this. I shouldn't be watching Netflix. I'm sick. That sort of thing. Is that you as well? Maybe you're off sick at the moment. You might want to give me a call. Tell me what you're up to. 52-299-939. We can all convalesce together. Tell me what's happening out and about in Geelong. Anything on the roads. Anything at all. 52-299-939. Up soon, the guy that didn't know what to call himself. He didn't like his real name. His first name's Billy. He was going through his garage and cleaning out some stuff. Found some old report cards that said, this guy is very idle. And he went with that, and that's his stage name, Billy Idol, coming up next here at Bay.
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0: That's annoying when that happens, isn't it, hey?
1: 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What was it? What was I thinking?
0: Happens a lot now, I think. Don't get old, okay? It's Bay 93.9. G'day, Craig Meddings here. How are you this afternoon? Well, one thing I have noticed that has changed since I've been away for a couple of days, I'm back now and looking out across our city. We've got a big camera up on the roof because we can't see out the studios here, out of our actual studio. And I can see across the water over towards the UE's Eastern Beach. And hang on, there's something missing. Where's the Ferris wheel gone? Of course, they pull it down about this time every year in the middle of winter and they give it a grease and oil change. Where's the Ferris wheel gone? Of course, they pull it down about this time every year in the middle of winter and they give it a grease and oil

0: play your guitar to. And yep, this just makes you feel good. Mill and Nick in the morning. And feel good all day with all the stuff you love. 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

0: One hit after the other back in the 80s from that bloke. He was always on the Walkman somewhere. Paul Young, to have you feeling good at Bay 93.9. With Craig here this afternoon. Not a bad sort of day. Sunny sort of day in Geelong, albeit a little bit cool, especially if you're in the shade. Now, the school zones are in place at the moment. You may think, oh, hang on, there's a strike. Well, yes, there is. But kids are still at school if the parents have sent them there just to be supervised, if they have to work, etc. So that means, yeah, they may still be coming home at the normal time. Also, as far as I know, it doesn't affect the private schools as well. So don't go speeding around those 40k zones. They are definitely in place. And of course, the crossings are working there as well. Up soon, one of Australia's best, Joe Camilleri, teaming up with the Bull Sisters. Just wonderful stuff and so many big hits. Yeah, the Black Sorrows is still performing today with the Bull Sisters as well. Just amazing. Sounds as good today as the day it was released, hey. Local news coming up in just a moment here at Bay. This is what's happening as you jump in the car.
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3: Good afternoon. A crash causing delays in Curlewis on Port Arlington Road westbound after Curlewis Road. It's heavy getting through. Use the Bellarine Highway instead. Works are causing delays on Barwon Heads Road southbound through Armstrong Creek. In Geelong West, Shannon Avenue slowing both ways north of Aberdeen Street. And for your run home from Melbourne, a mainly clear run on both the Westgate and Princes Freeways. 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And that's the latest. Bay 93.9 traffic for Geelong and the Surf Coast.
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15: A shower or two this afternoon. Hey, it's Ava here in the newsroom. Teachers have marched to State Parliament today after turning down the 28% pay raise offered to them. If they don't get the 35% they're asking for, they'll protest again on August 4th. Police have revealed more than 200 arrests were made in an operation across the school holidays. The Geelong retail sector among 9 sites that were flooded with police and PSOs. Police Command says Operation Pulse will be deployed again in the September school holidays. Donald Trump is threatening to bomb Iranian infrastructure anytime there's an attack on a ship in the Strait of Hormuz. Secretary of State Marco Rubio says they'll act to protect global shipping.
16: We remain open to diplomacy. We remain open to working it out in a negotiated way. But right now, they don't seem to be serious about that. And so we're going to continue to protect shipping. We think other countries should join us in that endeavor. We don't need them to, but they should.
15: And young people are expected to flock to the region for Spilt Milk Festival. Tracy Carter from Tourism Greater Geelong and the Bellarine says the youth market can be tricky for regional areas.
17: To get them out of Melbourne and experiencing areas in regional Victoria, this is a really great opportunity for them to see how accessible Geelong is, how much there is for them to experience. So it's not just the event itself, but it's the ongoing effect that it has on that market coming into the region.
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15: Cats co-captain Nina Morrison has been added to Australia's squad for the AFLW clash against Ireland. She replaces Melbourne's Maeve Chaplin, who's been ruled out with a foot injury. And Carlton interim coach Josh Fraser is moving on from criticism levelled towards Harry Mackay during last week's loss to Collingwood. The Carlton forward's body language was questioned after leaving the field with a minor meniscus tear.
18: I can only judge him on the way he's presented, and he's presented his usual self. Great energy around the group, trying as hard as he can to play and leading internally around the club.
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19: Good afternoon, Liam Robertson from Surfing Victoria here with your afternoon surf report. Well, that swell has started to increase. We've got double overhead waves on those more exposed locations and the premier reef breaks on the surf coast. That will keep increasing throughout the afternoon. We should see triple overhead waves and really big swell on offer across the coastline. Lots of water moving around as well. So experienced surfers only on those premier reef breaks. Protected corners have great waves as well. As well, is a little bit lumpy and bumpy, so it's not perfect, but there's certainly waves about. As always, if you are going for a surf, surf with a mate, surf within your limits, and play it safe by the water.
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15: A shower or two this afternoon with another possible shower tomorrow heading for a top of 14. Right now in Torquay, it's 11 degrees.
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0: So will you love?
1: All the music you need to get you through this Thursday into that Friday. Before you know it, the weekend will be here. We've got you feeling good at Bay 93.9 with Craig here this afternoon. On the way, some John Farnham. We're going to squeeze some Queen in there as well. And I'm just queuing it up with a pencil now. Got the Walkman ready. Some Richard Marx coming up. Big one now from the Black Sorrows. Have you feeling good? Thursday arvo in Geelong. A beautiful day, albeit cool, at Bay 93.9. No.

0: Big one there for Texas out of the late 80s to have you feeling good at Bay 93.9 with Craig here at the Savo. Got a question for you. When did you last go to the Botanic Gardens here in Geelong? I'm surprised by how many people have never been there. And in fact, really only a couple of years ago. I've lived here my whole life pretty much, and I went there for the first time. It's like an oasis. You can't believe you're right near the middle of a big city like Geelong. You just can't hear the traffic. It's quiet. You can hear the birds. It's extraordinary what's in there. Well, there's something really special there at the moment, and it's only there for another couple of days, and it's called Eclipse in Bloom. Now, Mill and Nick have been giving away tickets to this over the last month or so. It's been here for almost a month, and when it packs up, it's actually heading off to Hong Kong. This is a world-class event right here in our gardens. Check it out. Eclipse in Bloom. Just Google it. It's a lighting display, but it's so much more and hard to put into words. Go and check it out. Rug up the family. They will love it, I promise. Up soon, something else you'll love. Some Queen on the way at Bay.
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1: The run-in from Melbourne is starting to build up on the Westgate Freeway as you pass the Balti and at the beginning of the Westgate Bridge, clear merging onto the Princes Freeway, but it is looking a little patchy through the Point Cook Bend. No dramas through Werribee or past Avalon. And V-Line reporting no disruptions to the train services. AusAlert, Australia's new emergency messaging system, will send a test alert to compatible mobile devices around 2 p.m. on Monday, 27 July. If you receive one, you don't need to do anything as it's just a test. Authorised by the Australian Government, Canberra. 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

0: 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We're the home of Mill and Nick in the morning. They're back tomorrow from 6 a.m. In fact, between 8 and 9, they have Fun Hit Wonders, which are one-hit wonders with a bit of fun sprinkled on top. 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You could win $200 to spend at Tempo Novotel Geelong just for having a birthday. Sounds pretty good to me. So does Mill and Nick in the morning, weekdays from 6 a.m. here at Bay. Thanks to E&S, Upgrade to Better Sale is happening right now. Now, what have these two been up to impress people?
1: I bought a juicer to impress a guy once.
2: Which is great.
1: Late 90s.
2: Used it once.
1: Yeah, it was a mongrel of a thing. But you're no better.
3: I would have been 29.
1: Yeah.
3: My girlfriend Steph at the time in Melbourne thought I was a bit of a, you know, bit of a loser, not going anywhere in life, delivering water, playing in bands. And I thought, oh, well, I'm going to show you. I'm going to enroll in a marketing degree. So I did. And I went to 2 classes and then we broke up. Then I dropped out and I moved to the Northern Territory.
1: I never looked back.
0: They'll be back tomorrow morning, minus the juicer and definitely minus the marketing degree. Mill and Nick in the morning, tomorrow morning and every weekday from 6 a.m. here at Bay. On the way, a couple of fills. They're coming up.
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0: Feeling good across Geelong, the Surf Coast and Ballerine. It's Bay 93.9. It's been a bit of a disruptive day for some parents, of course, with the school strike or the teacher strike that's been happening. They're certainly protesting down in Melbourne. We'll have more on that coming up with your news throughout the afternoon. Some kids went to school, of course, and were looked after there, but there was no classes actually happening today. So, yeah, we'll give you some more of that soon. This song was massive when it came out. Big one out of the 80s there from Culture Club. And, of course, Boy George still around today. He appears on these talent shows. Also, we got your local news. Then we have the top four at four on the way, taking you back to the year where the big statistic was that one in three homes owned a computer. We're talking, you know, maybe Commodore 64 type computer, but more on that coming out real soon. This is what's happening as you jump in the car.
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3: We're in the clear of any major incidents or accidents this afternoon, which is great news. If you're coming in from Melbourne, it is looking quite heavy for the Melbourne end of the Westgate until you reach the Balti, all clear across the Westgate Bridge. Princes Freeway, heavy going from the merge through to Coorong Creek Road and busy but at least moving through the Point Cook Bend. And a reminder about those works on Boundary Road at Barwon Heads Road, they're still underway. KFC have just wrapped up a new Christmas in July daily deal. 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That's the latest Bay 93.9 traffic for Geelong and the Surf Coast.
4: Mickey.
5: Yeah, Mel?
4: If you had a time machine, where would you go?
5: Easy, Mel. Back to the last grand final win for the Mighty Bombers.
4: Oh, what, 1912?
5: Yeah, nah, very funny, Mel. 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
4: Hey, you know where I'd go? September 2023. Picture this. Leopold win the grand final 1 week. The Mighty Pies win it the next week.
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0: over today on the green. 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
13: A shower or two this afternoon. Hey, it's Ava here in the newsroom. More than 200 people have been arrested during a major police crackdown at Melbourne and Geelong shopping centres over the winter school holidays. Among those arrested were an alleged drug trafficker and two young men allegedly carrying hunting knives. A lane of the Balti Bridge will remain closed over coming days, graffiti clean-up work kicking off today. A 22-year-old Geelong man was charged earlier this month when the infamous Pam the Bird tag appeared on one of the bridge's pylons. A federal MP has thrown his support behind Premier Jacinta Allen. It comes as she again faces speculation of a leadership challenge from within the state government. Federal member Jason Clare, however, says he's backing the Premier.
14: Absolutely. You know, she's doing a very good job. I see it in education. I see the incredible results that are happening in Victoria, in Victorian classrooms.
13: Speaking on the ABC there. And the PM's addressed Labor's national conference, focusing on the economy and the cost of living crisis. He's announced the expansion of the paid prac program, meaning more students doing on-the-job training will be eligible for about $338 a week.
15: We will expand paid prac to physio and occupational therapy, clinical psychology, pharmacy and podiatry, speech pathology, audiology, radiography, rehab therapies, and our future paramedics.
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13: Mitch Lewis has turned his back on free agency, signing a 4-year extension with the Hawks. Several clubs were chasing the 27-year-old forward, but coach Sam Mitchell says he was under the impression Lewis really wanted to stay.
17: We wanted to keep him, and these things take some time, particularly with someone who hasn't played a lot of footy. I think rightly at the start of the year, he said, I want to prove that I can play to myself, to the football club, to the football world. I want to prove I can play a full season and stay healthy. And to his credit, he's done that.
13: And the countdown's on to tonight's clash between Adelaide and Collingwood. The Crows need the win to stay in touch with the top four, while the Pies are seeking a sixth straight victory.
12: The latest surf info on Bay 93.9.
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18: Good afternoon, Liam Robertson from Surfing Victoria here with your afternoon surf report. Well, that swell has started to increase. We've got double overhead waves on those more exposed locations and the premier reef breaks on the surf coast. That will keep increasing throughout the afternoon. We should see triple overhead waves and really big swell on offer across the coastline. Lots of water moving around as well. So experienced surfers only on those premier reef breaks. Protected corners have great waves as well. The swell is a little bit lumpy and bumpy, so it's not perfect, but there's certainly waves about. As always, if you are going for a surf, surf with a mate, surf within your limits, and play it safe by the water.
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13: A shower or two this afternoon. Tomorrow another possible shower, heading for a top of 14. Right now in Marshall, it's 10 degrees.
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20: Well, here we are, almost the end.
21: Find the perfect bed for your body.
20: Almost the end of another week. I'm in a rush. So excited, I can't wait. Thank you, 40 Winks, for bringing us the top 4 at 4. It is Craig here. How are you? Well, I'm so excited because this year that we're looking at today has so many great songs in it. So many big things happened in this year as well. It was the year that the first filmless digital camera was released. It was able to take up to 96 photos on a memory card, and they weren't very good quality because I actually bought one of these things. It was pretty ordinary, I've got to say. 640 by 480, the photos were. They were not very good at all. Well, dude, I think that's a 90s sort of feel to it. What else happened in this particular year? All right. Okay. Prince Charles and Princess Diana divorced. Definitely a 90s sort of feel. I reckon it might be around 1996. This was big on the telly, of course. Big music from 96. You're going to hear some of it right now. Top 4 at 4 at Bay.

0: 844 to have you feeling good at Bay 93.9. Back to the year 1996 with the cause there. G'day, it's Craig, top 484. All thanks to 40 Winks. They're our mates, you know. They're serious about sleep. Find the perfect bed for your body. Okay, and if, maybe you can't get comfortable. Your partner likes soft bed, you like a harder bed. They can do all that. Look for the My Side bed, which are exclusive to 40 Winks, and you can each have your own setting. Sounds pretty good. Tell you what else sounds really good. Heading back to 1996, so many big hits from that year. Now, this was all over the telly back then.
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0: Ah, yes, Pete Smith with Copper Art, of course, so big back then. There was a couple of them here in Geelong. 4:15, it is the top 4 at 4, 1996 at Bay.

0: How good is it to hear that again? It was big at the time, 1996. If you want to be my lover, the Spice Girls, that wraps up the top four at four today. We do it here at Bay 93.9. For 40 Winks, find the perfect bed for your body. They can help you out, of course, here in Geelong. It is Craig here. We do it all over again tomorrow with more top four at four goodness. I wonder what year we'll be looking at tomorrow. You'll have to tune in tomorrow after 4 o'clock and find out. On the way, I will get some Culture Club for you. You'll love that here at Bay.
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3: If you're coming into town from Melbourne this afternoon, you will be on the brakes for the Westgate, moving out of the Melbourne City exits through to the Balti. Nice clear run across the Westgate Bridge, but it does get quite jammed up moving on to the Princes from the Westgate. And we also have emergency works underway at the exit to Point Cook Road, so a little bit of bunching up for traffic through there. 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That's the latest Bay 93.9 traffic for Geelong and the Surf Coast.
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0: driving home feeling good. That's my job here at Bay 93.9 to play a stack of tunes just like that. You'll be into that weekend before you know it. And we do it thanks to our mates at Wombat Gully Plant Farm, where it is bare root season at the moment. Look at it out there. Absolutely beautiful. It is Craig here with you this afternoon. Not the warmest afternoon in Geelong, but really nice out there. We're going to get a golden hour tonight and everything. You'll need your sunnies if you're going to come across the West Gate. Maybe you're just coming across the West Gate now on the freeway, pointing the car back towards Geelong, or even if you're heading out to Benno or Lethbridge or out Ballarat Way or whatever, going to need those sunnies if you're pointing the car west. Not far away, after five, we're going to do it. We're going to jump in the pivot back in time into that time machine to put you in the running for an incredible prize. Keep listening out for more details on that. Mr. Mister up next to Bay.
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0: 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Go and check it out. Coming up now about 5 to 5 with Craig Meddings here with you this afternoon. Coming up real soon, got the latest in local news with Ava. We'll see what's going on around the joint. Lots happening across Geelong, the Surf Coast and Ballerine and beyond. And we're going to catch up with Ava in around half an hour, just over half an hour, around sort of 5.30 or so. See what is going on around the place just for a bit of a chat. Plus, coming up real soon, an amazing prize, a Rinnai Electric fireplace in a great cabinet, valued at around $7,000 or thereabouts. Your chance to jump on that shortlist when we pivot back in time. That's coming up real soon. This is on the way as well. Climby Fisher. Great tune. I did that one for a while. Dusted it off. That's on the way for you. After local news with Ava in just a moment, first up we have the most successful musical duo of all time. When you look at concert ticket sales and record sales, do you know who it is? You'll find out real soon here at Bay. As you jump in the car on this Thursday evening, not a bad sort of evening, a little bit cool, this is what's happening.
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1: The run in from Melbourne this afternoon, quite heavy going for the West Gate from Millers Road through to Corrie Creek Road on the Princes. And then further along at Point Cook Road, traffic is jamming up for a stretch. That's due to emergency works, which are closing the off-ramp. The rest of the trip in nice and clear. No worries at all past Werribee or Avalon. And V-Line reporting no disruptions to the Geelong line. 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That's the latest Bay 93.9 traffic for Geelong and the Surf Coast.
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23: Partly cloudy this evening. Tomorrow a possible shower with a top of 14. Broadcasting on Wattawurrung Country. Hey, it's Ava here in the newsroom. A man's been charged over an alleged hit and run in Geelong West. Police say the man was driving a stolen Nissan Pulsar along Shannon Avenue just before midday on Tuesday, allegedly colliding with members of the community. The car was found dumped in Newtown, a 31-year-old from Shepparton later arrested in the CBD. Work's now underway to paint over the Pam the Bird graffiti on a Balti Bridge pylon. It's expected to take 3 days to cover up the infamous bird, depending on weather. 2 weeks ago, a 22-year-old Geelong man allegedly scaled the tower. Jacinta Allen's leadership could be challenged after reports there's growing discontent within her own faction. The Premier and her Chief of Staff have made it clear they're not changing their messaging and the issue she chooses to focus on. The PMs announced the government will create a Fair Work Court. Anthony Albanese, speaking at Labor's national conference, saying the court will be headed by expert judges aimed at solving disputes faster and cheaper. Aussie athletes will be welcomed in the Commonwealth Games opening ceremony in Glasgow. One of them is New South Wales swimmer Sienna Toohey, reflecting on the cancelled regional games that would have been held here.
24: Albury is only a couple hours from Geelong, so that would have been really lovely to have my family be able to come see. I'm thankful for Glasgow to pick it up.
23: And Geelong Mayor Stretch Contell is celebrating the new Spilt Milk Festival is coming to our region, saying the first event alone will have a huge economic impact.
25: We're projecting it'll inject in the order of $15.5 million through spending at our various venues, the pubs, the clubs, cafes, shops, and transport and accommodation.
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21: 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Talk to Giovanni and Giselle at DaVita.
23: St Kilda star Max King's set to return straight into the senior side on Sunday after nearly 2 years out due to injury. Saints coach Ross Lyon says it'll be a huge boost for the side against North Melbourne.
26: Well, there's the smallest team in the AFL last week on average height in the whole competition, so Max is going to help. He's a big man. You know, the ability to get the ball to ground. We're the most intercepted team against in the air over the last 4 or 5 weeks.
23: Another Cat's been added to Australia's squad a couple of weeks out from the AFLW clash with Ireland. Geelong co-captain Nina Morrison joins the side, replacing an injured Maeve Chaplin. The Melbourne Premiership player ruled out with a foot injury. And Bombers interim coach Dean Solomon says Nate Caddy's good to go for Saturday's clash against the Hawks after he was taken to hospital with concerns regarding an elevated heart rate.
22: Not in the car? No worries. 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
2: Bay 93.9 weather.
23: Partly cloudy this evening. Tomorrow a possible shower with a top of 14. Rain again on Saturday and heading for 16. Right now in North Shore, it's 9 degrees.
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0: 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G'day, it's Craig Middings. How are you? About 12 past five or thereabouts. Really nice sort of evening here in Geelong. Bit of golden hour. Yeah, we love that. Barely a cloud in the sky. So what that means is, of course, it is a little bit cool. So you might need something like this.
1: Pivot back in time.
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0: 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That's quite a record, isn't it? So what we're going to do, I'm going to hit the button on the time machine. I've got a question for you. If you know the answer, give me a call, 52-299-939. We will get you on that shortlist. And I tell you, it's going to be massive at Pivot Stove and Heating on August 7. Miller Nick will be there. And there'll be a crowd of people there who are on the shortlist. They might even grab someone from the crowd and add them to the list. Someone is going to walk away with that incredible Rinnai electric fireplace in that cabinet, almost $7,000 worth. I love it. The phone's ringing. You haven't even heard the question yet. Hit the button on the time machine. I love this. Oh, it sounds like Commodore 64. Love it. All right. Here is your question. The bus stop on Murrumbull Street has been in the middle of town for a very long time. But what year did it become the Murrumbull Street Bus Exchange? Okay, was it 1975, was it 1981, or was it 2011? 1975, 1981 or 2011, at what year did it become the Murrumbull Street Bus Exchange? Give me a call now, 52-299-939. Let's get you on that shortlist. The drive home to have you feeling good. That's Bay 93.9.

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1: Are you telling me you built a time machine?
0: All thanks to Pivot Stove and Heating, proudly keeping Geelong homes warm for 150 years.
2: All right, it is time to do it. It's a bit of a chilly sort of evening here in Geelong. It's going to be fairly cool overnight. Heading on down to beautiful Janjuk. Hello there, Anne.
3: Hi, Craig. How are you?
2: I'm all right. Now, you live in a beautiful part of the world, but I imagine at night time in the winter it can get a tad on the chilly side down at Janjuk.
3: Yes, and in the morning.
2: Yes. I have here a short list I want to put you on because we're giving away, with our friends at Pivot Stove and Heating, keeping Geelong homes warm for 150 years, a beautiful Rinnai electric fireplace. It's in a beautiful cabinet and it doesn't need installation. You just plug it in. It's worth almost $7,000. It's got the flames on the front to look amazing and cozy. How would that go at your place?
3: That would fit in really nicely, thank you.
2: All right, well, let's see if we can't get you on the short list. I'm going to hit the button on the time machine. We're just firing up the Commodore 64. Here we go. Love it. How good is that? I want that to be my phone ring. Okay, on the bus stop on Moorabool Street. It has been there in the middle of town for a very long time, but what year did it become the Moorabool Street Bus Exchange to get you on that short list? 1975, 1981, or 2011?
3: I will go with 2011.
2: 2011? Absolutely. Spot on. And you are now on the shortlist to win that incredible Rinnai electric fireplace in a beautiful cabinet valued at almost $7,000. Thanks to Pivot Stove and Heating, keeping Geelong homes warm for 150 years. That could be heading down to your place on the 7th of August at Pivot Stove and Heating. They're going to draw that live and hopefully you can be there.
3: Thank you. That's amazing. Thanks so much.
2: No, thank you for listening today. 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
5: Nothing unusual about this city, just the normal peak hour delays you'd expect for Latrobe Terrace and Shannon Avenue in Newtown. Coming in from Melbourne, you will be slowing down. It's very heavy for the Westgate from Millers Road through to the Point Cook Bend on the Princes. And then you'll also be on the brakes at Point Cook Road. That's due to emergency works. Beeline reporting, no disruption to the Geelong line. 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That's the latest Bay 93.9 traffic for Geelong and the Surf Coast.
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0: Driving home feeling good, that's what we do. At Bay 93.9 for Wombat Gully Plant Farm, 201 Townsend Road in Moolap, where it is bare root season. It's a beautiful sort of evening in Geelong, and part of the reason I'm back from being sick so early is because I missed this lady. Hello, Ava from News. How
1: Hi.
0: Are we? So
1: oh,
0: good to see
1: better
0: you.
1: Better now that you're back.
0: Oh, thank you.
1: Missed you.
0: I missed you too. What's been happening in news today? It's been a busy day.
1: Yes, well, we've just got some news from local police about an alleged hit and run in Geelong West on Tuesday. So about 11:45 a.m., police saw an allegedly stolen Nissan Pulsar driving down Shannon Avenue. It's hit a few cars, a few pedestrians along the way.
0: Goodness.
1: A 31-year-old Shepparton man was later arrested in Geelong CBD. Mm. He's facing a few charges, set to face court in a couple days. The vehicle was found dumped in Newtown.
0: Okay, so police dealing with that one. What's next on the list?
1: Well, the Balti Bridge. We had the news a couple of weeks ago about another Pam the Bird appearing on one of the pylons on the Balti Bridge, which there was a bit of a standoff there for a little while.
0: It's very naughty to paint Pam the Birds, although secretly I like Pam the Bird, just between you and me.
1: Not painted
0: illegally, though. Go on.
1: No, yes. But it's a cute little bird, perhaps.
0: It is kind of,
1: if it was legal.
0: It'd be fantastic. Go on, keep going. I think we got out of that one okay. Keep moving.
1: Yes. Well, cleanup work has begun on the Balti Bridge, so one of the lanes is shut there. That's expected to be shut for about 3 days, depending on weather, while they clean it up. Of course, a 22-year-old Geelong man facing charges over that one.
0: Okay. And what have we got finally? What do you got for us?
1: Well, we're just waiting for the Cats lineup to drop. So that'll be a bit after six, as it always is on a Thursday, heading into the round. So the Cats play Melbourne tomorrow night at the MCG.
0: Okay. And of course, they're going to win. It goes without
1: saying. Don't say of course. I'm scared.
0: Don't jinx me. No, we won't. They'll win. Don't worry about that. Thanks, Ava.
1: Thank you. We'll hear
0: from you in about 20 minutes or so.
1: Sounds good.
0: 6 o'clock news. 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

0: remember when that came out, sort of mid-'80s, 85, 86 or thereabouts, about the time I started in radio, actually. It's funny how songs take you straight back, don't they? Whether it's being 17 at 3BA in Ballarat trying to stay awake all night doing the midnight to dawn shift, or maybe it was something else to you. It's Bay 93.9. We love memories like that. Craig Meddings here. How are you? Coming up to 6, about a quarter of an hour away from 6 o'clock, Ava will have your local news update, and then lots of Mill and Nick to put a smile on your face. Speaking of, tomorrow morning with Mill and Nick, they go back in time with Fun Hit Wonders. They're one hit wonders with a bit of fun sprinkled on top. You'll like them between 8 and 9. Lots of ways to win, lots of laughs and lots of fun and lots of great tunes. That'd be Mill and Nick in the morning, weekdays from 6am and, of course, coming up after 6pm this evening here at Bay 93.9. This morning they were talking about, what, a candle?
1: Do you have Botox?
2: No, not at the moment. Sometimes I do.
1: Do you? I'm worried that in years to come, your faces are all going to go like melted candles.
2: I can say there will be a lot of people in the same boat and we'll live happily together in a commune. It'll be like probably 80% of the world living there. And it'll be fine. It'll be good.
1: I'll be outside the gate with the throng of media. I think I just saw Nick O'Reilly that used to work on the breakfast show at Bay. He looked like a real big melted candle.
3: Have you ever seen a 6'4 candle before?
0: Okay. More of that tomorrow morning with Mill and Nick. Lots of laughs here at Bay. Fleetwood Mac are on the way.
4: Yep, at Bay, we've got all the music to have you feeling.

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1: Yeah, loving this.
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0: Well, there's a memory. The Veronicas to have you feeling good at Bay 93.9. On the drive home, got your local news with Ava up in just a moment. Then lots of Mill and Nick to put a smile on your face. Do you remember the movie? What movie was this from? That's from Cars. What a great movie that was. Remember that, the animated one? Tom Cochrane. Yeah, that's on the way real soon here at Bay. If you're jumping in your car and heading on home, this is what's happening.
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3: It remains quite a slow run coming in from Melbourne. The Westgate not easing off at all, so you'll be on the brakes from Williamstown Road through to the Princes Merge. The Princes remains slow all the way through to Corroy Creek Road, also heavy going through the Point Cook Bend. Nice and clear through Werribee and nothing to hold you up past Avalon, but it is a little bit slow coming into the city as you make your way down to Latrobe Terrace. KFC's new lunchtime boxful range packs an unreasonable amount of chicken into mouthwatering $5, $10 and $15 boxes. Until 2 p.m, pick up only, not everywhere and not forever, no swaps. That's the latest Bay 93.9 traffic for Geelong and the Surf Coast.
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14: Partly cloudy this evening. Tomorrow a possible shower with a top of 14. Broadcasting on Wadawurrung Country. Hey, it's Ava here in the newsroom. Police have appealed for public assistance as they look for missing person Taylor, described as Caucasian, 160 centimetres tall, with blonde shoulder-length hair and blue eyes. Anyone with info urged to contact the Bellarine Police Station. We have a photo up on our website. Anthony Albanese's spoken against Pauline Hanson and her party One Nation at the National Labor Conference. Without mentioning either by name, the PM says going in without a plan doesn't fix anything.
15: And while you can go a long way in politics for a long time by raging against a system that you're a part of without a plan to fix it, that doesn't build anything. It doesn't change anything.
14: Teachers have marched on State Parliament as they fight for better pay and conditions. Geelong teachers among the 30,000 who've walked out of classrooms today. Meanwhile, the state's Catholic teachers are now seeking permission to take their own industrial action. A school holidays operation to crack down on crime has been declared a success. More than 200 arrests made across 9 shopping centres and in the Geelong retail sector. Police are looking to implement Operation Pulse again during the September school holidays. Crews have been out cleaning the Pam the Bird graffiti off the Balti Bridge. Peter Munro from Transurban says it'll take 3 days to paint over.
16: Just to put it in context, it's the average outside of your house is about that size job. Like, it's not a small little job at the top of a 140-metre pylon. This is like painting a house up in the air, 100 metres in the air.
14: Geelong graffiti artist Jack Gibson Burrell is facing charges over the tag. And local businesses are celebrating the expected economic impact of Spilt Milk's move to Geelong. The music festival's been locked in for Kardinya Park until 2030. Local tourism boss Tracy Carter says it'll be a major boost for the industry.
17: It really is a terrific opportunity, obviously, for event goers and for live music, but particularly for us in tourism, the opportunity with accommodation and all of the experiences and hospitality that event goers will use pre and post.
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14: Cats co-captain Nina Morrison's been added to Australia's squad for the AFLW clash against Ireland. She replaces Melbourne's Maeve Chaplin, who's been ruled out with a foot injury. Saints forward Max King is set to return this weekend for his first AFL match in over 2 years. The 26-year-old had knee surgery and has recently suffered a hamstring injury. Saints coach Ross Lyon says there's not a huge expectation for his return.
18: It's a player on return, so building it. You know, it's just going to help Sharman and Owens and Ryan take a little bit of contest load off them. Yeah, not a huge expectation, but it's expectation going forward.
14: And Giants coach Adam Kingsley says he isn't rushing contract decisions for his senior players. He's confirmed the Giants will wait till season's end to handle any major decisions.
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14: A possible shower tomorrow with a top of 14, rain again on Saturday and heading for 16. Right now in Hamlin Heights, it's 8 degrees.
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1: Round 20 is here and there's plenty happening, like Essendon having a win. Good morning, Zach.
2: I'm very happy for you.
1: Oh, thanks, mate.
2: It's been a tough year, hasn't it?
3: It has been a tough year. And the other thing that was really great was the Pies had a win. I don't know. We should get right into that, but we will in a sec.
2: It was good for them. It was cute for them. Just downtrodden clubs getting a win. It's just great to see.
3: One of these days I'm just going to flog you. I'm just going to jump off this chair and put my hands around your neck.
2: It was against my Blues, though, so it's a good win for you.
3: Yeah, no. It was a great win. We'll get into that in a minute. But we want to talk quickly about your bike riding. What's going on with the flat tyres all the time?
2: I don't know. I think it's my tremendous tuchus. I was carrying a few too many kgs. The caboose. I was coming out of Anglesey. It was a perfect day as well a few days ago.
3: Yeah.
2: I went down, had a burger and chips, was feeling great about myself, and just got back up the hill out of Anglesey, so just did the hard bit, and my rear tyre just exploded.
4: So how many burgers did you have?
2: Just the one.
3: Don't shame me. Don't say that.
2: I never used to get flats. In my first 50 rides, I never got a flat. I thought it was a myth. I didn't think tyres could get flat. I'm going at about 2 in every 3 rides at the minute.
3: All right. So let's be practical about this. Is someone doing a build around in your street or something? It's like their little nails or something.
2: I don't know. But that's a thing. People do that in streets up in Melbourne where they don't want bike riders chucked in it. It's a scummy thing to do. Because you do be travelling at a good click. If you come off a bike, you can do some real damage.
4: Oh, my word.
2: I can't ride at the minute. I don't know what's going on.
3: Well, that's all right. Let's get into it. Now, we are going tonight to Adelaide Oval. It would be remiss of me if I didn't play this.
2: I'm telling you.
3: Are you?
2: The Blues will dog walk you.
3: No, they won't. And I'll tell you what I'm going to do.
2: What?
3: Every time you SH1T can the Pies, and when we win, I think I should just pick up the phone now and go,
2: do.
3: G'day, mate.
2: They never
3: there?
2: Do.
3: A couple of weeks ago, you said we wouldn't win and we won.
2: No, that's not true. That never happened.
3: That is true.
2: I've actually never gotten a tip wrong.
3: Never gotten a tip wrong.
2: Yeah. Never.
3: Z2E.
2: That's AI. That's not Reggie. I'm disappointed you've sunk into that level to get AI involved.
3: He's bloody caught me.
4: That's not Reg.
3: No, I know. The third person talks fantastic. All right, let's circle back around while I burn some sage. Melbourne and Geelong tomorrow night. I reckon Melbourne are going to win this, Zach. I don't know what you think.
2: Oh, I'm tipping Geelong, and I think you're right. Ooh. And I'm wrong.
3: Tipping with your heart.
2: Yeah, like they haven't lost at the G. Like, they're a proper good side. They're so much better than they've any right to be this year in Melbourne. Kingy's doing an extraordinary job, Stephen King. My advice for everyone else would be to tip Melbourne. Yeah, I'm going to tip
4: just count with
2: just because, yeah, but this is no Max Holmes, no Jez, he's gone now as well. Don't know if Tanner Bruin will come back. Cats are season is shot.
4: Mm. Where are they sitting on the ladder currently?
2: Ninth? Maybe up to seventh or eighth, but they're on
4: the
2: right.
4: They might fall out.
2: Well, they might fall out, but like, I don't know. For a team like Geelong, I don't reckon it serves them any good to be in those playoff spots. It's great for St Kilda's and the teams that are trying to play finals for the first time.
3: Yeah.
2: Cats aren't going to win it from there. And I don't know. I think you might be better off entirely missing out or steaming in finals in good form.
4: Mm. So not, currently ninth.
2: At the ninth at the minute. Mm-hmm. And not that it matters, but who's in those playoff spots now?
4: Doggies. Collingwood are just above them.
2: Jesus.
4: Well. Cats. St Kilda.
2: St Kilda. Easily play Collingwood or Doggy and lose.
3: Sorry, Zach. I'd like to see St Kilda win the grand final. I want to see a team that haven't won it for ages. Why?
4: They've got no ticker. Nah.
3: They've got no ticker.
4: Well, less than
2: teeny tiny pea hearts.
4: Yeah. They are.
3: All right. Let's wrap this up, you two footy nerds. Always good to see you. Scores around the ground. Nikki, what are we doing?
4: Yes, let's go. Mill? 97?
3: Seven last week.
4: You got two That'd back good. On Zach last week.
3: I know. I can't catch you, but I did get seven. I'll look at you being all kind. Oh, good.
4: Zach, that's good for Zach you. Got five last week. I got sixth, which means Zach and I are even.
3: Oh, no. You two are level pegging.
4: It's coming down to the
3: Zach,
4: pointy end.
3: Come on. What are you doing?
2: What's our point? You have a distinct advantage because I don't get to hear your tips.
4: I don't say anything until I hear yours.
2: Yeah.
3: Oh, see, Zach, see what I do? I do mine before he gets here.
2: So you're honest.
3: I'm coming last.
4: Oh, well, I am not honest. Zach, great to see you. Honest Nick is out of here. We'll see you next week, bros.
2: Thanks, guys.
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1: Yes, my Mill.
0: If you had a time machine, where would you go?
1: Easy, Mill. I'd go back and tell myself not to get that ridiculous haircut.
0: Did you have a rat's tail?
1: I did not. You, Mill?
0: I'd go straight back to 1984 and burn that hump of a diary.
1: Do not burn that diary.
0: I might.
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12: Heavy run from Melbourne on the Westgate Freeway from Williamstown Road through to the Princes, which is very heavy going, especially on the lead up to the Point Cook Bend. There are crews on scene doing emergency works as well, closing off the Point Cook Road exit. Geelong Ring Road nice and clear, and no dramas for the Surf Coast Highway either. Need a sweet stop on the way home? 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That's the latest Bay 93.9 traffic for Geelong and the Surf Coast.
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0: something you might have missed from Mill and Nick in the Morning on Bay 93.9. Thanks to E&S Kitchen, Bathroom and Laundry, 531 Moorabool Street, Geelong.
1: I want to do a snap poll right now. It's a bit of a different one, but we were just talking about it. So this story about Barnaby Joyce is getting around, which we all know. You did it in Trending on Tuesday where he told the dog to sit down.
2: Sit down!
1: Sorry, it's the dog. Now, we are not aligned with Barnaby Joyce. I don't care what party he's in or what he's doing. That's not what we're talking about here. But, and we don't want to get too serious about it.
2: It's the angry party.
1: But, I mean, he should never have done that on television.
2: No.
1: Okay, because it just made him look like a hot-headed idiot, which he probably is. But two, now he had to come on TV yesterday and apologise for verbally abusing the dog. Mm. Now, I just want us to get a grip. Because whilst it was terrible and it sounded terrible and it was a shock, I think all of us at one stage or another, don't you think, please tell me if I'm wrong here, have growled at the dog for doing something naughty or the cat for standing on your keyboard or, you know, you come home. We came home in Adelaide once and our little dog, Jesse, had dragged a half a dozen of the Christmas tree presents from under the tree and chewed them to bits. Hundreds of dollars worth of Christmas presents.
2: What was Jesse getting?
1: And
2: what did Jesse get?
1: Well, she got growled at. And I don't know if I was as loud as Barnaby, but I said, no, naughty dog, don't do that, blah, blah, blah. She was sitting in the middle of the lounge room with Christmas sticker labels on it. I'm not kidding. Paper, a sea of paper like it was Christmas morning. I was that wild.
2: And then you just channeled Barnabas.
3: Sit down! Sorry, it's a dog.
1: Not quite as bad as that. But haven't you ever growled at Huey or one of the dogs to say, be honest, don't sugarcoat it to make me sound like an a-hole.
2: There's telling your pooch off for doing something naughty like chewing the Christmas presents.
1: Yeah.
2: But I don't think to that, like that.
1: That's pretty bad.
2: Barnabas was pretty bad.
1: Yeah, I know. But I mean, I don't condone it. I'm not saying we should let him yell and scream and get away with it. I don't think that's, but to come on and apologise for verbally abusing a dog, I mean.
2: But he has to do it, whether he does it or whether he actually believes that he's in the wrong or not, he has to.
1: Yeah.
2: But I don't know. It's a bit odd.
1: It is a really odd thing, isn't it? I mean,
2: live TV.
1: It looked really, really bad.
2: It's the biggest Barnabas thing to happen, isn't it? Like, you can't make that sort of gear up.
1: I know.
2: And he's red as a beetroot, too, isn't he?
1: I know. He's always like that.
2: He just looks mad.
1: He does look mad, and it made him really look angrier. Yeah. Let's pivot a bit then. Mm. Not back in time, but let's pivot. What's the dog ever done that might have had you so mad? Mm. You didn't Barnaby Joyce it.
2: No.
1: You didn't yell and scream because that's in anyone's books. That's garbage.
2: Can I kick us off quickly?
1: Yes, please do.
2: The Labrador Cooper in grade 3 famously jumped up on the kitchen table at Christmas. Nan called him, said, oh, isn't Cooper's pretty good for a puppy, isn't he, Nick? Yeah, he is. That little SH.
1: Yeah.
2: Waited for everyone to turn around, took the turkey off the table, went out the back, swallowed it whole, because Labradors, that's what they do, then jumped a 6-foot-high fence and ran to Peter O'Reilly's, my dad's, 5 kilometres away. He knew where to go. And to this day, my mother, AMAC, still says, you know something's wrong when your dog runs to your ex-husband's. She still says it.
1: What has the dog done that's so bad that you've almost had to Barnaby it? Aaron, good morning. Have you had to do that?
4: I actually did Barnaby it. We ordered Chinese one night. The delivery driver came and I had an American bulldog and she was going off a nut. Oh. So I yelled at her and I said, sit down. And the delivery driver sat down on my...
2: What? He sat down? What, did he sit down on a seat or on the ground?
4: He just went, what? And just sat down straight in front of me.
1: Oh, that's terrible, Aaron. Oh,
4: no. I had a bit of a growl to my voice, apparently.
1: Oh, no. That is so funny and so bad. Hey, any lemon chicken in the order? Ask him for a friend.
4: No, there was a sardine chicken.
1: Yum, I love it.
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1: I usually wear sneakers, but they are squeaking a lot and people are complaining about it. 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

0: good on the drive home with Mill and Nick in the morning on Bay 93.9. 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
1: Morning, Millicent.
2: Oh, good morning, Nicholas. Go. Let's do my very favourite segment with a worldwide winning intro.
3: Weird things that happened overnight.
2: I'll start. Are you all right? Come back to me. Get your face in front of the microphones up in here.
1: I just love it. Whenever I come back from holidays, you go, oh, you wouldn't believe this segment I've done and the intro's out of this world.
2: I know, it's cheesy, but it's web works. So quite often we talk about our sleeps.
1: Yeah.
2: I'm up to day 4 of waking up at 1 or 2 o'clock and I've got to tell you, I'm a bit pooped.
1: Yeah, you're stuffed, aren't you?
2: I am a bit, but we were just talking about all the things I've already done today and how strong you and I are.
1: Mm-hmm.
2: So I didn't get a lot of sleep, but I did have a great chat with you last night. You said, ring me back when you can, and I fell asleep before Home and Away started because I was stuffed. Then I rang you and we just had like 20 minutes on the phone, just being nincompoops together.
1: Yeah, having a little lol.
2: You were going to have a shower and then your Mexican bowl. Yeah. Tell me about your night.
1: Had the Mexican bowl, which is really nice.
2: What does that involve?
1: Your chickens, your chorizos.
2: Yum.
1: Your rices.
2: Any sort of lettuce
1: your
2: and...
1: Your capsicums? Nah.
2: Avocado?
1: Avocado, sour cream. Beautiful.
2: Mm.
1: And I was supposed to have a shower. I like to have a nice hot shower before bed.
2: Do you?
1: Not all the time, but I really wanted one last night.
2: Why didn't you have one? The dogs used all the hot water or something?
1: Yeah, pretty much. No, I fell asleep on the couch and then I woke up probably about half an hour later and I was already in the deep sleep, I reckon. So I sort of just got up and I was like, I'll have it. And I was like, it'll wake me up too much.
2: Did you keep your eyes shut until you got to bed? Did you sort of half shut them?
1: This doesn't make for good radio, but I did this. If you can explain that face.
2: That's just you looking like you're constipated, like you're squeezing very hard, not fibrous enough.
1: I wasn't, but yeah.
2: Well, I fell asleep before I spoke to you at 7 and then I woke up and I spoke to you and then I went to turn the telly off to come to bed and I put it back on to just like it turned off streaming services and The Dish was on.
1: Oh.
2: And I bloody love that movie, which we'll talk about a bit later. I want to talk about Sam Neill in Trending in about 20 minutes.
1: Yeah.
2: But I just loved it and it was getting later, but because we have to get up so early and if you're a shift worker driving home, you might relate to this.
1: Mm.
2: Or driving to work, sometimes you just want to stay up late and do what you want to do because you're sick of doing the right thing.
1: Yes, yes.
2: And it was like, I was thinking, oh, tomorrow's Thursday, Zach's in, Peter Ford's in, so we've got a bit of a chop out. I'm staying up.
1: Yeah, that's good. See, I'm already thinking ahead because I've been telling myself all week, no beers Friday night. Like, watch the footy, but no beers.
2: How do you reckon you'll go with that?
1: Because I want to get up early and go to the gym, you know, on the Saturday morning.
2: Yeah, Pilates. You're going to Pilates.
1: Going to Pilates.
2: Harry Styles.
1: Yeah, I am Harry Styles. I know what'll happen. I'll say, stuff it. It's the weekend. You've done all this hard work. And I'll get on the P155 at home. By myself too. What a loser.
2: No, you're not.
1: And watch
2: come
1: the
2: to
1: footy.
2: Our house. You can come to our house and watch the footy.
1: But I mean, it's like having a beer by yourself.
2: Well, don't do that. Come to our house.
1: I don't want to go to bed.
2: I don't have to drive all the way to Ocean Grove.
1: No, but then I don't want to go to bed at 6:30.
2: We don't go to bed at 6:30. It's 7. He can go to bed.
0: Back tomorrow from 6. 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
1: Yeah, Mel.
0: If you had a time machine, where would you go?
1: Well, that's nice and easy, Mel. 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
1: What about you?
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1: Labubu dolls. 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

0: Nicky.
1: Yeah, Mel?
0: If you had a time machine, where would you go?
1: Easy, Mel. Back to the last grand final win for the Mighty Bombers.
2: Oh, what, 1912?
1: Yeah, nah, very funny, Mel. And you?
0: Hey, you know where I'd go? September 2023. Picture this. Leopold win the grand final 1 week. The Mighty Pies win it the next week.
1: Out of control, that would have been.
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0: If you had a time machine, where would you go?
1: Easy, Mel. 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
1: 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The end.
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1: 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My kinder teacher says I'm a storyteller, and guess what? My story's just the beginning.
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0: Geelong and the Surf Coast, Bay is always digging out more of the music you love. How about this? Remember when this was big? We played it to Geelong first. And when it comes to the 80s, who does it better than us? No one. For keeping us on and part of your day. With love from Bay.
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1: 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On the Apple phone. 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

0: Yeah, Mel?
1: If you had a time machine, where would you go?
0: Easy, Mel. Back to the last grand final win for the Mighty Bombers.
2: Oh, what, 1912?
0: Yeah, nah, very funny, Mel. And you?
1: Hey, you know where I'd go? September 2023. Picture this. Leopold win the grand final 1 week. The Mighty Pies win it the next week.
0: Out of control, that would have been.
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11: 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The Geelong Ring Road in good shape in both directions and same to the Surf Coast Highway. Smooth starting to Melbourne on the Prince's Pass, the airport, in through the Mulpy Bypass and Point Cook Bend, and a hassle-free merge onto the Westgate. 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
12: Hey there, it's Nicole taking a look at what's coming up in the news this morning. Glasgow has opened its arms to Commonwealth athletes, the opening ceremony held indoors for the first time. The Education Union is warning of further strike action in their fight for better paying conditions. A man has been charged after he allegedly crashed a stolen car into another driver in Geelong West. Donald Trump says he's considering launching a massive attack on Iran that would eclipse the first strikes of Operation Epic Fury. And in sport, Mark Blisarves and Tanner Broon are back for the Cats' must-win clash with the Demons at the MCG tonight. And Collingwood has moved to seventh on the ladder with a 34-point win over Adelaide. Possible showers in 13 today, and we'll have more news at 6.
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2: Relatively quiet start to our fabulous Friday on our roads. The Princes Highway, a little bit stop-start in both directions through Nor Lane. It's looking okay through Corio. A little bit of traffic in the CBD. Nothing that's going to affect your journey at all, really. Your run into Melbourne is superb. It's an hour from Ryrie Street to Port Melbourne. 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That's the latest Bay 93.9 traffic for Geelong and the Surf Coast.
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3: A possible shower in 13 today, broadcasting on Wadawurrung Country. Good morning, I'm Nicole in the Bay Newsroom. Horrifying videos of a man who killed a schoolgirl in a fatal crash at Stonehaven in 2024 have been shown to court in Geelong. They allegedly show him with a can of alcohol and steering with his legs, asking if he should kill the occupants of an oncoming car. The man's said to be sentenced next Wednesday. Glasgow has opened its arms to Commonwealth athletes, the opening ceremony held indoors for the first time. The games have been scaled back to just 10 core sports, Australia sending a contingent of 256 athletes. Prime Minister Anthony Albanese says he understands the economic stress facing Aussie families. In an address to the Labor National Conference, the PM says he's working to ease the burden.
4: The last decade has inflicted one global shock after another, and people have been given every reason to feel like the economy is simply not working for them. It is a challenge confronting governments and democracies right around the world.
3: The Education Union is warning of further strike action in their fight for better pay and conditions. Geelong teachers among 30,000 statewide who walked off the job yesterday. Thousands of people have been evacuated as wildfires sweep through southwest France. Thousands of hectares of land have been destroyed and tourists have been warned to stay away. Google has copped a whack for anti-competitive conduct in Europe. The tech giant has been fined more than $1 billion by the European Union for breaching the Digital Markets Act. A man has been charged after he allegedly crashed a stolen car into another driver in Geelong West. Police observing the stolen car before the crash, which was then abandoned at Newtown. He's to face court next month.
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3: Collingwood has drawn within half a game of a top six spot with a big win over the Crows last night. The Pies getting up by 34 points. Coach Craig McRae says his side wasn't backing away when things didn't go their way.
5: We talk about it every week. Every game, you're not going to get it on your terms. So what do you do in that period? And this group's got great spirit. You get a couple of goals late was significant in the outcome. So we talk about playing the minutes. That was a critical part of the game.
3: Mark Lissarves and Tanner Boone are back for the Cats' must-win clash with the Demons at the MCG tonight. The duo to replace the injured Max Holmes and a managed Ollie Henry. Max King is set to play his first AFL game since 2024. The St Kilda key forward set to return to the Ones after two injury-plagued seasons. He'll be joined by Tom DeConing in returning for the Saints.
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6: Good morning, Liam Robertson from Surfing Victoria here with your morning surf report. Absolutely thumping waves out there this morning. We've got double to triple overhead waves on the more exposed locations. Premier reef breaks on the surf coast are particularly big as well, so experienced surfers only at those locations. Protected corners have great waves as well. We've got winds from that westerly direction making a little bit lumpy across the face, but plenty of options around. As always, if you are going for surf, surf in the mate, surf within your limits and play it safe by the water.
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3: Cloudy with a possible shower, a top of 13 today, showers and 15 tomorrow. Right now in Marshall, it's 7 degrees.
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8: Welcome along, it's Friday, we've made it. Give yourselves one of these.
9: Pat on the back.
8: How good.
9: You can reach it without doing your shoulder.
8: How are you, Quayne?
9: I'm as good as gold, thanks, King. Good.
8: I didn't expect that back, actually.
9: No, I know. I was just tricking
8: you. Quite shocked.
9: Yeah. Welcome to Friday.
8: Ah, it's good to be here, isn't it?
9: Do you wear anything to bed? Question without notice. Do you wear undies or pyjamas or anything?
8: Nude or boxers.
9: Same.
8: Either or.
9: Oh, without the boxers. I can't wear pyjamas.
8: Nah.
9: Because they twist around too much.
8: Yeah.
9: But I just thought I'd tell you and our delightful audience, you may not know this. You may have had a few kids that have gone to daycare in their jimmies this week.
8: Yeah.
9: It's National Pajama Day.
8: Is it?
9: Yes. It's a fundraiser for something, but you could wear your pajamas to work today.
8: Ah, well, let's get undressed.
9: I don't think so. You're not ready for that.
8: You got your sunglasses.
9: No. But, yeah, just a bit of fun today, raising some money for certain things. So, you know, if you feel like it, maybe you haven't told everyone, but you might want to get out of the shower and put your jammers back on and go to work.
8: Yeah, if you're waking up and you go, geez, what am I going to wear to work? I haven't done any washing this week.
9: Yeah.
8: Just get back in the gym jams.
9: We dress like two feral idiots anyway, so it doesn't really matter.
8: I look like a real tip rat today.
9: I know, I love it.
8: It's good, isn't it?
9: You annoy me, though, because you can wear anything and look good.
8: Yeah, I always pull everything off, don't
9: you? You do. I think it's because you're tall. You're like a clothes rack.
8: I'm a gazelle.
9: You are a gazelle.
8: Or a baby giraffe. Either or.
9: One that's just standing up for the first time at Werribee Zoo.
8: Yeah.
9: All right, let's get into what the show holds for you today. Pobbers, Andy Popjoy, will be in just before 8. This is really good because he does a gig guide for what's on the weekend. It's always really varied and interesting. Plus, he writes us a Friday funny song. So that'll be happening soon.
8: We'll be doing Caller of the Week if you've joined us on the phone this week. And you can join us now if you like, 52299939. We're going to send someone off to the Heads down in Barwon Heads. Their new winter menu is out now.
9: We need to go there for lunch.
8: Oh, yeah, we said that last week.
9: Yeah.
8: And, you know, I'm going to unpack this in a moment, my new fitness journey and what I'm battling with tonight.
9: Yeah, well, just before you do that, the other thing that we're going to do today that's really cool, can I say, don't need to ask, but I'm going to.
8: Go.
9: We're going to give away almost a $400 dinner at Tempo because today, my friends, is Christmas Eve.
8: Oh, my God.
9: If you do it.

0: enough on the go. Not too bad.
1: That was actually 6 pretty.
0: 6 a.m.
1: Oh, that's pretty good.
0: Yeah, anyway.
1: You know, we've been just going on that much.
0: Yeah.
1: I think we need to get into it. Have you got your cowbell?
0: Yeah, here we go. You ready? The water bottle. Hang on a minute. Wait a minute. Wait a minute. Turn that music down. You ready? Here we go.
1: Ready, set, go. Billy.
0: I just missed it by a second.
1: Yeah, I know.
0: I was thrown out of Triangle at primary school.
1: How good was that Christmas song you did? What a talent.
0: I do what I can.
1: No, you
0: That's
1: do.

0: Oh, Mel.
1: Oh.
0: Mel and Nick in the morning, Bay 93.9. We are doing it all thanks to ENS. The upgrade to better sales on there. Hey.
2: Hey. Welcome to Friday. We're just saying, I was just saying before the show, we're sort of standing around chatting everyone that's here early in the morning. Mm. It feels like it's been a long week this week.
0: Has a bit, hasn't it?
2: Yeah. Mm. And Tuesday, I kept thinking it was Wednesday. Mm. You know when that happens to you in a week?
0: Yeah.
2: It was weird. It was really weird. And of course, I know you hate it and I don't care. But it is Christmas in July. Had a very shiny snoz.
0: Where was it?
2: It was near Santa's bottom.
0: Caboose.
2: It is Christmas in July. Mm. I am considering doing a Christmas dinner tomorrow night.
0: Oh, first time hearing of it.
2: Well, you'll be busy. You won't need to come to my house for dinner.
0: Well, I'm going.
2: What, so you like Christmas in July now there's a dinner on offer, do you?
0: Oh, I just like a free dinner. And especially at your joint too. You know, you're one of the best cooks of all time.
2: Is that true?
0: It is, and you cook, and you feel, do you know, when you eat, so if you're driving along and you just go, oh, geez, I haven't had a decent meal, it's in a very long time.
2: Aww.
0: Every time you have a meal from Meal Diamond, it's made with love. It's, geez, you're a good cook.
2: You can come to our house anytime for dinner.
0: Ferg on the barbecue.
2: Yeah.
0: No, but see, nothing better.
2: The problem is, though, I get worried because I plan dinner and it's enough for the two of us. Mm. And then if I'm going to ask you last minute when you're sort of going, oh, I'm just coming into town, and I go, oh, he wants dinner, and I haven't got enough food, I can't ask you because the next day you'll come on air and say, well, that was lovely, but there wasn't enough food.
0: Well, yes, there is a, yes, I'm still a bit, well, I'm still a bit bitter about that fateful night.
2: About Ferg's birthday dinner where I invited you at the last minute and you shared our cutlets and you said there weren't enough.
0: Well, there was only two and they were little and I was hungry.
2: That's rude.
0: Yeah, I know, but I think we're at the stage of our relationship where we can have these honest conversations without being judged.
2: All right, well, if I'm going to be honest with you, then it's your turn to have me over for dinner and cook me something.
0: Done. Oh, you should have seen the – well, you did see the meal I cooked last night.
2: Now, tell us how you made that steak, because this is just a modern-day gent right here.
0: I've got a best friend called ChatGPT.
2: Yeah.
0: I don't know if it's a he or a she, actually.
2: If you listen, when you say things and if you press the speaker, it'll come back in an American man's accent.
0: Well, I'm getting a woman.
2: Are you getting a woman for yours?
0: Yeah, yeah. I asked it something on the drive home yesterday when I was driving. And
2: why
0: like,
2: yours is a woman and mine's a man?
0: Well, mate, you know, opposites attract.
2: Yeah, but maybe that's the thing, though. Maybe
0: it's
2: appealing. Like, that's how clever ChatGPT is. So, in a nutshell, quickly, how did it tell you to cook this beautiful steak?
0: Well, so I had a thick, what did I say?
2: Ribeye.
0: I feel it, yeah. And it was thick. Mm. It was from Woolies, a beautiful piece of meat. It told me everything to do with it. And I can cook a steak, but I never really nail it. Like, it's always just okay.
2: Yeah.
0: Right?
2: Yeah.
0: So I got it out and said, let it sit out, you know, for 40 minutes. Mm. So I did. And I put a bit of olive oil on it, salt and pepper. Got this garlic and lemon herb thing and sprinkled it on both sides.
2: Yum.
0: And then ChatGPT says to me, pop the fry pan on full noise.
2: Do the voice.
0: Pop the fry pan on full noise for 2 minutes. Because it talks like me, because it's gotten to know me. So it talks like back to me like a
2: bogan. Full noise.
0: Full noise. Yeah. I pop it on full noise and then put the steak on, let it on there for a bit, then turn it back to medium.
2: How long, though? You're following the instructions, right?
0: 4 minutes both sides. And it come out, oh, my goodness, it was an absolute delight.
2: That's different to what you told me this morning. You said it said 4 minutes on full noise one side, turn it down and then turn it over. Yeah, or was it 2 or 4 minutes on full noise?
0: 2 minutes on full noise.
2: And then to start with.
0: Pull it down and then flip it for four.
2: We know this is riveting radio, but I want to ask, how to cook a steak with ChatGPT. Mm-hmm. Welcome to Friday morning.
0: Yeah.
2: Why don't we open this up? Because I'm curious, because everybody thinks their steaks are the best way. Mm. See, Ferg's a wonderful barbecuer.
0: Yeah, he nails it.
2: He's a really good barbecuer. I got the tongs to the BBQ last night.
0: Right.
2: Because I wanted pineapple on my steak sandwich.
0: Did you get like from a fresh pineapple or out of the tin?
2: Tin. Yeah. Not cutting up fresh pineapple.
0: Is that hard to cut? I've never
2: done
0: it.
2: It's not hard, but it's annoying.
0: I've never done it. Oh, mate. By a child.
2: You ate Sultana brand for most of your 20s. I'm not surprised. If you...
0: For breakfast and dinner.
2: Yeah, there's nothing wrong with that. Ah. Hey, tell us what your steak, what gives you the best steak ever, because I'm curious.
0: Yep.
2: And you've come up with a ChatGPT, and maybe we can next time ask our friends instead of going to AI, Nick.
0: Yes. No. AI is my best friend. 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We will still put you in the draw to win that $200 at the heads. 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
4: Little bit of traffic building in the CBD on Ryrie Street and Latrobe Terrace. Nothing that's going to affect your journey at all, really. Torquay Road slowing on approach to Settlement Road down in Belmont. Your run into Melbourne is under an hour. That's right. It's 59 minutes from Ryrie Street to Port Melbourne. Unbelievable. 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That's the latest Bay 93.9 traffic for Geelong and the Surf Coast.
5: A possible shower in 13 today. Hi there, I'm Nicole in the newsroom. The global price of oil has cracked $100 a barrel for the first time in months and is already starting to have an impact on petrol prices across Geelong. The Education Union has taken out ads in today's newspapers attacking the Allan government in its wages battle, while also warning of further industrial action. And the Commonwealth Games are officially underway in Glasgow, 3,000 athletes filling Glasgow Stadium for the opening ceremony. And in sport, Matthew Nicks says his side was too easily beaten in the contest in their 34-point loss to Collingwood last night. Cloudy with a possible shower, a top of 13 today, showers and 15 tomorrow.
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0: 20 minutes past 6, Friday morning. Showers, 13.
2: Oh, no, it's a bit wintry, but that's not going to stop a winter market. Muzz just quickly wants to tell us. Good morning, Muzzy. You're going to a market.
18: Good morning.
2: Where is it? What are you doing?
18: It's in Humble Street, East Geelong, tomorrow, 9 till 2. It's Genius Community Hub. There's about 30 stalls. There'll be tea and coffee, Devonshire teas, fruit and veg, and I'll be there demonstrating basket weaving and got trays and baskets for sale. And come and say hello to Muzzo. Those that don't know I'm blind, well, you'll meet me and we'll have a good day. So it's 9 till 2 at the Eastern Hub in Humble Street.
0: Oh, that's good. Just in time to get me a birthday present in a few weeks. Muzz, make a bit of extra coin. Thank you.
18: No, you got to pay me, Nick. I'm not paying you.
0: Oh, wow. Depends which way I look at it.
18: What I'm saying is, Nick, you meant to give to the blind, not take.
2: Yes, well said, Muzzy. Hey, good luck at that tomorrow,
0: love you,
2: my friend. The Eastern Hub, the market on between 10 and 2. That's going to be great.
0: That's a ripper.
2: I love a winter market. Mm. And plus it's Christmas Eve in Christmas in July.
0: Today.
2: Yay, it's the 24th.
0: Ah, yeah.
2: That's what's playing the Rudolph song. Oh,

0: Bay 93.9, Mill and Nick in the morning. Can we just just talk about that quickly?
1: I know. Nick's trying to keep himself busy tonight so he can go to Pilates tomorrow. And I love this new version of you. I really do. So I'm trying to help with ways to keep your hands busy. So far, I've come up with knitting, Sudoku, and one that I thought was going to get over the line. You said yes to, but you've got looks on your faces that give you away, so I can always tell what you're thinking. Yeah. I thought you might be able to get, have you got a guitar? You might be able to play something. You said, yeah, I'll rip out a bit of Eagle Rock. You're so funny.
0: A lot of people can't play Eagle Rock.
1: Have you got a guitar?
0: Yeah, I've got a guitar at home.
1: Well, get out tonight with the guitar and just have a strum.
0: And play what?
1: Eagle Rock, you said it yourself.
0: Well, not back to back. Will you and Fern come around for a, we can get on the P155 and I'll put on a concert.
1: No, because if we're there drinking, you will want to drink too. I believe in you, and you can do tonight with no alcohol so you can go to Pilates tomorrow.
0: Yes, yes.
1: You can.
0: I know.
1: You've become like a sullen teenager. Like you.
0: I have not.
1: Anyway, listen, Nicole Gunn's got news in a minute.
0: Yeah, she does. She'll have the latest on Unleaded has hit $1.89. She'll have the latest on what's going on fuel-wise.
1: And we're
0: going
1: to do what's trending. What was the real Aussie response to one family winning over $40 million overnight in Powerball?
0: I really thought that was going to be me last night.
1: Oh, I know. This city,
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4: 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Still nothing that's going to affect your journey too much. The Princes Highway, a little bit stop-start in both directions through Corio and Norlane. Your run into Melbourne is an hour from Ryrie Street to Port Melbourne. 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
1: A possible shower in 13 today. Good morning, I'm Nicole in the Bay Newsroom. The global price of oil has cracked $100 a barrel for the first time in months. Prices have spiked with no sign of peace in the Iran conflict. It's already starting to impact petrol prices, with unleaded selling for $1.89 a litre at some Geelong servos. It comes as US Secretary of State Marco Rubio has warned Iran it will pay a heavy price if it continues its acts of aggression. Global prices have soared after the recent attacks on 2 tankers in the Strait of Hormuz.
14: I saw Arachi, their foreign minister, the other day say something about their policies, an eye for an eye. The president's policy is a head for an eye. That's what it's going to be. I mean, they will pay a very heavy price.
1: The Education Union has taken out ads in today's newspapers attacking the Allan government in its wages battle. It's accused Spring Street of making public schools the lowest funded in the country, while warning of further industrial action after yesterday's strike. The Commonwealth Games are officially underway in Glasgow. Governor-General Sam Mostyn not getting into the politics that led to Victoria ditching the event.
15: That's a decision that was made by a Victorian government. We're here as a result of the decisions that were made. I know the investments came here and our athletes are going to shine on this stage.
1: King Charles and Queen Camilla arriving at the Games by TARDIS from Doctor Who. The South Australian Health Department has launched an investigation after staff allegedly snooped on AFL great Tony Modra during his recent hospital stay. 8 employees are under investigation for accessing his medical records. A group has produced a pretty spectacular failure in attempting to rob a store in Geelong last night. They were caught on CCTV tying a rope to a bollard outside a Surrey Street store, then trying to drive away and ripping the bollard from the ground. The rope instead snapped, with a group fleeing the scene of their almost crime. Iona College has been criticised after the school removed a Torres Strait Islander flag on multiple occasions, replacing it with the Hawthorn flag. The school, whose principal is a Hawks fan, has apparently regularly switched the flags following Hawthorn wins. Members of the school community say it's a bad look to replace the flag.
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1: Matthew Nix says his side was too easily beaten in the contest in their loss to Collingwood last night. Adelaide losing touch with the top 4 following the 34-point loss to the Pies. He says they couldn't even match the Collingwood energy.
16: Yeah, from a mental point of view as well, you lose all momentum in the game. And credit to our opposition, they maintained the rage on us. They beat us up in the contest in that second half.
1: Just the one out for Tanner Brune and just the 1 week out for Tanner Brune and Mark Blissarms, the duo returning after missing last week, replacing Ollie Henry and Max Holmes. Cats legend Corey Enright will focus on the Carlton coaching job. The St Kilda assistant met with the Bombers this week, but has reportedly chosen to focus on the Blues as well as St Kilda's push to the finals. Cats assistant James Kelly has also chosen to focus on the Blues instead of the Bombers.
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1: Cloudy with a possible shower and a top today of 13, showers and 15 tomorrow. Right now at Little River, it's 6 degrees.
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0: 25 minutes to 7, Friday morning. Congratulations, we've done it.
1: We have done it.
0: We're all together. We're all in this together.
1: Yeah, all in the same boat. We've gone to sleep and one person's eaten all the snacks. Might have been me. 2 weeks out in the ocean to survive. When they go, I got hungry.
0: How would we go?
1: No good. Oh, no, we'd be all right. We'd be good in a situation like that.
0: Would we?
1: Yeah, we get along pretty well. We'd make each other laugh. You mean with, like, in what way? How would we go?
0: I don't know. Yeah. That's just a question without notice, I guess.
1: Well, there's nothing wrong with that, because here, I'll add on to the pile.
0: Go.
1: I understand that green tea has a lot of wonderful properties when it comes to keeping your body healthy.
0: Yeah.
1: Can somebody do something about it tasting like dishwater?
0: Oh, here's a business idea.
1: Yep.
0: Don't say too much more.
1: Green tea that's good for you that tastes like a mocha latte or something.
0: Yeah.
1: Trying all sorts of things. Today it's green tea, Nicky boy.
0: It is green tea and we are loving it. Hey, we're going to do what's trending in a moment, all thanks to Rex Gorell Volkswagen, the 2025 Amarok style V6 for $70,990. What are we looking at? Toots?
1: Oh, toots me, darling. I'll deal with you in just a moment when these microphones get turned off. No, but I'm really happy. Australia's newest multimillionaires are an average couple from Queensland. Response when Lotto rang was pretty normal.
0: Yeah.
1: But just the way they've gone about it, I'm really happy for people who are just Aussie battlers that win Lotto.
0: Yeah. Could have been an average breakfast host.
1: I know.
0: Anyway.
1: I don't know whether we won $8 again. I heard Ferg whooping and a holler and then, said a swear word. You have won $12.
0: Oh, it's so disappointing.

0: 2025 Amarok Style V6, $70,990 at Rex Gorel Volkswagen.
1: Look at me, I'm trending.
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3: I make Nicholas laugh by poking two holes in a piece of paper, and I'm the painting in the haunted house, and my eyes just dart around. When I want to cheer him up a little, it's a good trick for radio. All right, so a Queensland couple from Kenmore. Don't know where that is. Do you know where that is?
4: Just south of Rickmore.
3: Is it? Oh, good on you. Has claimed the entire $40 million Powerball jackpot. Before we go any further, we have another winner amongst us. How much did you win?
4: $63.40.
3: Well done, you. That's better than our $12.
4: I'll reinvest that next week.
3: Yeah, do. So anyway, their winning ticket, this couple, this average Aussie couple, also scored 19 Division 2 prizes. 19 Division 2 prizes. And we all know Division 1 is like 40 mil and Division 2 is like $38. So the gap is mind-blowing.
4: It's ridiculous.
3: But the funny thing was the winning husband answered the life-changing phone call with a very Aussie response and went, "Fudge no, what? You're kidding me." Which I think's a normal
4: to swear and say,
3: "What are you?" He thought they. And before he answered the phone, the wife said to him, "Ah, that'll be Lotto, just mucking around."
4: And it was. Oh my goodness!
3: So this couple reckon they'll retire immediately. These things I think are normal. Pay off their mortgage, help the kids out, and extended family. $40 million.
4: Yeah.
3: Of course you would.
4: Well,
3: no, I would. I would. You wouldn't give millions away, but you might pay your sister's mortgage or buy your niece a new family car for the kids or send them all to Bali for 10 days in a suite or something.
4: Greece.
3: Yeah, you'd do something.
4: Yeah.
3: Whatever they wanted to do.
4: Yeah.
3: But they reckon they're going to retire immediately. And you and I were just talking about this, and I don't think I could just retire immediately.
4: I couldn't.
3: Because I love my job and I love the routine and I like having something to get up for each day.
4: Absolutely. Because I think the other thing is too, it could be all over a lot quicker if you don't keep doing those things, if you know what I mean.
3: Yeah, yeah, yeah.
4: You know, you could die a little bit earlier.
3: Well, and that's the thing too. But they also say that when you win Lotto, a lot of people that win Lotto spend it and have gotten through it really quickly.
4: Yeah.
3: Like all of a sudden they've spent it in like 3 or 4 years because you're not used to that much money and you just do ridiculous things or you get rid of it because you don't think you deserve it. Oh, burn the sage mill, your cheesecloth pants are out. Can we ask a question? Let's do this.
4: Yeah.
3: I would love to know, and I reckon you would too, is there anyone in Geelong that wouldn't quit their job immediately if they won $40 million.
4: Yeah, 52-299-939.
3: Let us know.
4: Yeah.
3: I don't reckon there's many people. I reckon most people have pulled the pin straight away. There's got to be one person out there at least. Are you not quitting immediately if you win $40 million? Let us know.
4: 52-299-939, 16 minutes to 7.
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5: Barwon Heads Road has become a little bit stop-start through Charlemont due to those roadworks in both directions. It's also slowing on approach to Breakwater and Settlement Road down in Belmont. Traffic continues to build for Latrobe Terrace and Ryrie Street in the CBD. Your run into Melbourne's pretty great. It's 1 hour and 1 minute from Ryrie Street to Port Melbourne. 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Hurry, sale ends Monday, only at Freedom. That's the latest Bay 93.9 traffic for Geelong and the Surf Coast.
6: A possible shower in 13 today. Hi there, I'm Nicole in the newsroom. A Geelong court has been shown videos of man driving with his legs and with a can of alcohol in his hand just 3 weeks before he killed a child in a fatal crash in 2024. Anthony Albanese has taken aim at One Nation, calling it a party of grievance without solutions. And Donald Trump has stepped up threats against Iran, the US president considering launching a massive attack on Iran that would eclipse the first strikes of Operation Epic Fury. And in sport, the Cats have chosen to go without Ollie Henry for tonight's must-win clash with the Demons at the MCG. Cloudy with a possible shower atop of 13, showers and 15 tomorrow.
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4: 12 minutes to 7. I may as well just pull the pin and just sit back and you can take it from here, Mel.
3: Oh, no, I don't want to do that. But no. You know, I'm so excited about this song.
4: Yes.
3: And now I've got a travelling goal. I actually want to go to the historic Stagecoach Ballroom in Fort Worth, Texas. I'd love to go to Texas.
4: Oh, same.
3: Everything's bigger in Texas and they're proud and they wear 10-gallon hats and I love it.
4: Our boy DeMarcus Gatlin's from Texas.
3: Texas.
4: Yes.
3: Hasn't been there for ages. He loves. He misses Texas.
4: He should take us on a tour.
3: He should. This next song was filmed at the Stagecoach Ballroom. I can't tell you what this song does to me at the moment. It just is so good.
4: It's country.
3: It's so good.
4: That's what it is. It's country.
3: All right.
4: Really get you.
3: Slow dance now. Do you know how to two-step? I'll teach you.
4: Can you?
3: It's a real Texan thing.
4: Well, that was a three-step.

0: 93.9, Mel and Nick in the morning. We do it all thanks to E&S. Upgrade to Better Sale is on right now. Well done, Mel.
1: Oh, we love that. We were like two little fat prairie dogs.
0: Watch put that video. Put that video on our socials.
1: Did you?
0: So people can see what we do in between when a good song comes on.
1: There's the best job in the world, and that is a great country song. Now, we're talking about this couple from Queensland, this average Aussie couple, I should say. They won 40 mil, and they reckon they're resigning, quitting immediately, which a lot of people do. But you and I have both said we wouldn't.
0: Well, we'd buy this radio station.
1: We would, and there'd be some big changes around here.
0: Yeah, you better watch out. Right? If you're driving, if you work in sales and you're driving in, your job's up for grabs. It's not really.
1: We don't mean that, actually. It's just a lie.
0: We're not going to win that sort of.
1: But Lee wants to talk to us because we asked if we're probably not. You would resign or not. Yeah. Lee, would you quit if you won 40 mil?
2: No, I'd stay working. I'd slow down. Obviously, I'm self-employed, but I'd slow down. I really enjoy what I do.
0: Yeah.
2: So I like the fact that, you know, I could probably step back a little bit, still do stuff, still do the bits that I like, and give other people jobs as well.
1: Yeah.
0: Or AI.
1: Don't be ridiculous. So, Lee,
2: I think we'd probably struggle to have AI standing in a retail store.
1: If you did win 40 mil, would you immediately buy like an exotic bird or a snake you've never been able to get that's really expensive?
2: I've already had a couple of those, but yes and no.
1: Yeah.
2: But there is some that would be on the list, but I'd just make it bigger and better, and have people have good jobs and et cetera, and just better and have people have good jobs and et cetera, and just keep that growing, and maybe

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3: Settlement Road and Barwon Heads Road have become stop-start in both directions down in Belmont. Plenty of traffic for Ryrie Street's quite busy in both directions past the hospital. La Trobe Terrace picking up as well in both directions. You run into Melbourne is an hour and 4 minutes from Ryrie Street to Port Melbourne. 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Only at Freedom. That's the latest Bay 93.9 traffic for Geelong and the Surf Coast.
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4: A possible shower in 13 today. Good morning, I'm Nicole in the Bay Newsroom. A Geelong court has been shown videos of a man driving with his legs and with a can of alcohol in his hand just 3 weeks before a fatal crash in 2024. In the video, he asks if he should kill a member of oncoming traffic. The man, who has a long history of driving convictions, is set to be sentenced next week. Anthony Albanese has taken aim at One Nation at Labor's National Conference in Adelaide. The PM says a party of grievance without a solution just won't work.
5: And while you can go a long way in politics for a long time by raging against a system that you're a part of without a plan to fix it, that doesn't build anything. It doesn't change anything.
4: More than 13,000 people have signed a petition calling for a royal commission into the deaths of women and girls. Victim support services say domestic violence is out of control after four women were lost their lives in just 4 days. Origin Energy says it's still trying to confirm the number of customers affected by a data security breach. A hacker claims to have accessed information from around 2 million customers. Donald Trump has stepped up threats against Iran. The US president says he's considering launching a massive attack that would eclipse the first strikes of Operation Epic Fury. Meanwhile, top Democrat Chuck Schumer has rejected Trump's claim that the American people aren't against the war.
6: Trump, wake up. No one wants this war but you and your cronies. The American people are against this war. They're against seeing our men and women in uniform get killed and wounded for a war that seems to have no direction or purpose.
4: Parents of a Geelong Catholic school have criticised the repeated decision to replace the Torres Strait Islander flag with a Hawthorn flag. The school has reportedly made the change after several Hawks victories this year. One parent telling News Corp they believe the decision was ignorant rather than malicious. Google has been slapped with a $1 billion penalty for anti-competitive conduct in Europe. The European Union issuing the fine for breaches of its Digital Markets Act, designed to rein in the tech giants.
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4: Collingwood is back in touch with the top six following a 34-point win over Adelaide last night. But the win for the Pies has been marred by the booing of Pie Isaac Quaynor, who last year was a victim of a homophobic taunt in the same game. Pies coach Craig McRae says it's a poor look.
7: It's a fascinating narrative around why they would boo him. My understanding was a victim of a homophobic slur, and he's getting booed for that. It's a fascinating world we live in.
4: The Cats have chosen to go without Ollie Henry for tonight's must-win clash with the Demons at the MCG. He's been managed and joins Max Holmes in coming out of the lineup. Tanner Brune and Mark Blissav's return to the team. Essendon has made four changes ahead of its clash with Hawthorn. The Dons bringing back Ben Mackay, with Xavier Dursman and Kyle Langford both out of the side. Meanwhile, Carlton's Harry Mackay will miss the Blues' clash with the Suns with a knee injury.
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8: Good morning, Liam Robertson from Surfing Victoria here with your morning surf report. Absolutely thumping waves out there this morning. We've got double to triple overhead waves on the more exposed locations. Premier reef breaks on the surf coast are particularly big as well, so experienced surfers only at those locations. Protected corners have great waves as well. We've got winds from that westerly direction making a little bit lumpy across the face, but plenty of options around. As always, if you are going for surf in the mate, surf within your limits and play it safe by the water.
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4: Cloudy with a possible shower and a top of 13 today. Showers and 15 tomorrow. Right now at North Shore, it's 7 degrees.
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10: 5 minutes past seven. Welcome along to Friday. It's great to have you on board. We're going to do pivot back in time a little bit later on. Your chance to get in the draw to win that amazing Rinnai. Worth $7,000 if you don't mind.
11: I know. It's so good. And Tammy and Greg are such beautiful people. And if you go out to the showroom with us next Friday, you'll see Molly the Groodle, who's one of the best dogs getting around town.
10: She is a heartthrob, that little Groodle.
11: She is. She's beautiful.
10: They're good at Groodles, Peter.
11: I know. They're good. Now, listen, you know how much I love Aldi. No commercial agreement.
10: No.
11: Get me into that middle aisle in the gardening section. There's always a meerkat doing something, and I love it. They've mucked up, though. I took a screenshot on Saturday of something in the catalogue. I'd like to unpack it with you.
10: Yes.
11: Because I think, Aldi, you've made a little mistakey state.
10: Little boo-boo.
11: A little boo-boo, honey boo-boo.
10: I reckon we should make a bit of a pitch to Aldi for you to become an influencer.
11: Oh, no, I'd love influencer. That.
10: Mm.
11: I already am.
10: There.
11: Their garlic paste's beautiful. And I only buy butter from there because it's cheap.
10: I know a few people there.
11: Do you?
10: Yeah, we could do it.
11: Put some strings for me.
10: Okay.

0: 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E&S Upgrade to Better Sale is on right now. It's good to have you on board on this Friday morning.
1: Now, I love your idea of trying to get me over the line as an influencer for Aldi. I don't have TikTok, Snapchat. You know what I think of TikTok. And I don't really see myself as the type of person to influence anybody.
0: No.
1: No.
0: Give it a spell.
1: Give it a spell yourself. I'm not being an influencer. But I do love many things about Aldi.
0: So now you're being an influencer.
1: Well, no, but I'm just being honest. I'm just doing content that is honest content. I'm not trying to influence anyone.
0: Which is what influencers do.
1: This may stop my influencing job before it starts. Huh? Aldi, you have made a big mistake.
0: And we're back to not being an influencer.
1: That's right. I'm happy to tell you that I think your current $99 pet grooming vacuum in the catalogue is a big mistake. What? Now, my dog's been dead for a couple of years. May she rest that little fluff ball. Jessie was a beautiful little dog, real good little personality.
0: Yeah.
1: But whenever I got the vacuum cleaner out, not only would she, as a small dog, try and bite the hose of the vacuum cleaner like she could kill it, she would bark and run under the coffee table and go around and around and carry on. So they've got this vacuum cleaner, this pet grooming vacuum, 3 suction speeds, low, medium and high.
0: What, does it cut as well at the same time?
1: Doesn't cut, it just grooms. So it gets, you don't have hair everywhere. 1.4 litre dust capacity. That means.
0: That's a lot.
1: So there's a trimmer, de-shedding brush and grooming brush attachments. They're all included and it's $99. I don't know, and I could be wrong, a single dog that would sit still with a vacuum going and let you vacuum it.
0: I was just trying to think if Huey would do it, but I don't think Huey would. Right? Huey hates the
1: He doesn't
0: vacuum.
1: Have, like, fur that drops out, though. He's got a different kind of fur.
0: Yeah, he just loves getting a blow wave, though.
1: Yeah, he does. That's right. He likes to go and get his hair set on a Friday, and we're not judging him.
0: He does.
1: No, but this is a mistake, don't you think?
0: I think they've read the room completely wrong. Yeah. I think they have. And it reminds me of this, I don't know, I'll sound like a real movie nerd, but Wayne's World back in the day, they had this guy on their show called The Suck Cut. Cutting Garth's hair. The Suck Cut. As soon as you said it, I was like, oh, this is a suck cut.
1: It's The Suck Cut.
0: Reinvented.
1: Well, anyway, I don't know. Your dog wouldn't.
0: No.
1: My little dog, may she rest, she wouldn't. Hated the vacuum cleaner. And And when I went from, we went for the Dyson with the hose to the stand-up one that used to just get charged up. Oh, she even tried to bite the head
0: like
1: of that.
0: Like a Dyson sort of thing?
1: Oh, no, a cordless one.
0: Ah, yes,
1: like the recharger. She even tried to fang that.
0: Yeah, Yvette's dog Leo, he full attacks it.
1: Right.
0: Like goes off his dial.
1: All right,
0: a
1: 2 questions.
0: On legs. Good morning to you, Leo, if you're listening. He loves the show.
1: He's eating at the moment. Would your dog let you vacuum it with a grooming vacuum? I know it's an odd question.
0: Yeah, but it's what it is.
1: Let's do it.
0: 52299939.
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4: Cario Key Road, quite busy in both directions, just near Cowies Creek. Melbourne Road, also quite slow past North Geelong train station in both directions. Plenty of traffic building on Ryrie Street and Latrobe Terrace in the CBD. We'll throw MacKillop Street into the mix as well. Barman Heads Road continues to slow on approach to Breakwater and Settlement Road down in Belmont. Your run into Melbourne is 1 hour and 2 minutes from Ryrie Street to Port Melbourne. 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Only at Freedom. That's the latest Bay 93.9 traffic for Geelong and the Surf Coast.
5: A possible shower in 13 today. Hi there, I'm Nicole in the newsroom. Motorists could feel the pain of the Bowser with a spike in the global price of oil. It's cracked $100 a barrel. Athletes from across the Commonwealth have filed into Glasgow's main stadium for the Commonwealth Games opening ceremony. And the Kids Helpline has issued an urgent appeal for funding, saying it can't keep up with a surge in demand. And in sport, Adelaide's fight for a top 4 spot has taken a big blow with a 34-point loss to the Pies last night. Cloudy with a possible shower atop of 13 today, showers and 15 tomorrow.
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0: It is 17 minutes past 7. I like to do, Mel, sometimes I like to do a slight delay just to mix it up a little bit.
1: I reckon that's a good idea because this time of the day, people don't want things back to back. Well done to Fiona who called us and said there is no way her little dog Tuppy would let the vacuum cleaner from Aldi anywhere near her. They've got a pet dog grooming vacuum. Would your dog let you do it? Give us a call.
0: 522 999 939. Tuppy.

0: 93.9, Mill and Nick in the morning. We're talking all things pooch vacuums.
1: Well, we are. It's been a bit of a tough week in Poochland. We all remember this.
2: Sorry, it's a dog.
1: Right, Aldi. Aldi are trying to make our pooches feel better with a pet grooming vacuum for $99 in this week's catalogue. I reckon it's a bad idea. So do you. Dogs probably wouldn't like being vacuumed.
0: No.
1: They hate the vacuum cleaner.
0: My word.
1: Vic, did your dogs love the vacuum cleaner? Would they have loved this product?
3: No. Look, when I had my girls, I used to take them to Pet Barn and give them a bath and they used to be petrified of the hairdryer, let alone a vacuum. They used to be shaking and, you know, they'd stiffen up and, oh, my God, it was terrible.
1: I love it when a dog tries to bite the air from a hairdryer.
0: It's good, isn't it?
1: Good.
3: So funny.
1: It is so funny. Hey, thank you so much for that, Vic. Have a beautiful weekend.
0: Taylor, good morning to you, Queen. Your pooch, is it getting vacked or not?
4: Well, my current one, no, but the girl I had before this one, she used to love being vacuumed just by the normal mum normal Hoover vacuum.
1: Oh, Taylor, no!
0: The old traditional Hoover.
4: Love it.
1: The Hoover! Oh, my God, what sort of dog was it?
4: They're both heelers. The previous one was a blue heeler. The current one's a red heeler.
1: Oh, my God, that's crazy.
0: It's bluey, isn't it?
4: Yeah, she has to roll on her back and get her belly vacuumed all the time. She used to love it.
1: Bluey and her sister, you're right.
0: Yeah, beautiful. Hey, Taylor, thanks for that. We'll chuck you and Vic in the draw for Caller of the Week. We're going to draw it a little bit later on this morning at the Heads Restaurant and Bar. New winter menu is out now.
1: I love it. Mm-hmm. Let's keep going. Oh, 80s all over the place. What about this for Friday?
0: It's good, isn't it?
1: I'm dancing like Donald Trump in the towel.
0: No, don't do it, Mill. We'll put your back
1: out. I don't know what I'm doing.

0: Ned Flanders doing that final bit of vocals.
1: That episode of The Simpsons when you realise Ned squeals like the woman next door.
0: I know, it's so good. Anyway, on air and go.
1: Oh, no, we are on air. Nicole Gunn, just around the corner with your news and trending, Bill.
0: Yeah.
1: A real feel-good story from yesterday in downtown Geelong.
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4: Darwin Heads Road has become very stop-start in both directions through Armstrong Creek and Charlemont due to those roadworks. The intersection of Boundary Road and Ormond Road in Newcombe is heavily congested in all directions. Plenty of traffic building in the CBD. If you are getting a V-line this morning, the 740 Warren Ponds to Southern Cross service and the 720 South Geelong to Southern Cross service are running at a reduced capacity of carriages. Not sure you're going to make the 720. 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That's the latest Bay 93.9 traffic for Geelong and the Surf Coast.
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7: A possible shower in 13 today. Good morning, I'm Nicole in the Bay Newsroom. Motorists could soon feel the pain at the bowser with a spike in the global price of oil. It's topped $100 a barrel for the first time since May. Unleaded has reached $1.89 a litre at some servos across Geelong and the Surf Coast. A group of people has unsuccessfully executed 2 robberies across Geelong yesterday morning. At a Surrey Street store, the group tied a rope to a bollard outside and then tried to drive off to rip the bollard out, only for the rope to snap. A second theft at a Melbourne Street store also failed when they couldn't force open a roller door. Athletes from across the Commonwealth have filed into Glasgow's main stadium for the Commonwealth Games opening ceremony. Governor-General Sam Mostyn urging Aussies to get behind our athletes.
8: They've travelled a long way. They're going to represent the country brilliantly. We may top the medal tally, and I just hope people back home are watching.
7: The Kids Helpline has issued an urgent appeal for funding, saying it can't keep up with a surge in demand. It says it receives an average of 16 calls a day that require urgent child protection. Police have charged a 43-year-old man after he allegedly rammed several vehicles and threatened police with a chainsaw in Malvern East last weekend. After driving erratically through the suburb, he was eventually tracked to a home where police made an arrest. Caught next month for a man who allegedly crashed a stolen car into another person in Geelong West. Police started tracking the stolen car on Tuesday, only for the driver to collide with another car and then flee. He's facing several charges. And Tom Holland is going back to his dancing roots for his next movie. The Spider-Man star set to play the legendary Fred Astaire in a new biopic, and he's planning to do all his own dancing, saying he hopes to do Fred proud.
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7: Adelaide's fight for a top 4 spot has taken a big blow after losing to the Pies last night. The Crows now set to be a game behind the pace after the 34-point loss. Coach Matthew Nix says the Pies simply had control.
9: We just couldn't rein it back in the second half. Couldn't find any of our game. We've got a pretty disappointed change room at the moment. We're going to have to lick our wounds and get ourselves ready for a challenge next week.
7: Geelong may be without Max Holmes, but have regained Tanner Brunn from injury for tonight's clash with the Demons. Mark Blisarves is also back after a week out, with Ollie Henry managed. Corey Enright has joined former teammate James Kelly in choosing Carlton's coaching role over Essendon. The Cats champion meeting with the Bombers this week, but has now chosen to focus on the Blues process. Enright also set to focus on his current role in St Kilda's push to the finals.
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7: Cloudy with a possible shower and a top of 13 today. Showers and 15 tomorrow. Right now at Geelong West, it's 6 degrees.
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11: 25 minutes to 8 on this Friday morning. Good morning. Hello.
12: Good morning.
11: Love you.
12: We've just worked out why we're such good friends.
11: Mm-hmm.
12: I have a hard-boiled egg and you eat the yolk for me.
11: And you know what, Quayne? I'm loving it. I love this little arrangement.
12: Yeah, you would.
11: For a number of reasons. Yeah. I'm getting early morning protein and I'm not paying for the eggs.
12: Oh, that's not you. You sound...
11: Listen.
12: You sound awful and you're not. You bought some eggs. Have you boiled any?
11: No. I bought some Tuesday. They'll be right still, won't they?
12: Of course they will. They're in the fridge, aren't they?
11: Yeah. But I just get a bit... weird about food and being off and...
12: No.
11: In my last life, I reckon I died of food poisoning.
12: I think you might have.
11: Yeah, I get real paranoid about it.
12: Someone's poisoned you, I reckon. You've eaten something. You might have been a weird emperor or something like that. And one of your tasters was away.
11: Hold on a minute. Are you trying to tell me I'm Julius Caesar?
12: No, I don't think you were that good. I think you might have a bit more low level.
11: The stepbrother.
12: One of those weird ones that sat around with vines in his hair in the spa, just annoying people.
11: Eating apples.
12: Yeah. All of that.
11: Is that a thing?
12: Welcome to Friday. Bit of Bon Jovi. Double denim.
11: We're going to do trending next.
12: Yeah.
11: Good news story out of Geelong, finally.
12: Love this.
11: I know.
12: Slow dance with me.
11: Okay.
12: Ooh, you stink.
11: Sorry, it's the egg.
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3: Well, finally, Mel, a good news story from the streets of Geelong.
4: I love this.
3: Now, a lot of, there's always a lot of bad press about, you know, the kids that hang around and eshay this and eshay that.
4: Yeah.
3: Well, yesterday, Mel, they did something that was completely unexpected.
4: Yeah.
3: They worked alongside the local police, right?
4: Yeah.
3: To clear a tree that had fallen on Ryrie Street, and everyone applauded the young eshays because they weren't asking for a dart. They weren't hassling people on the streets.
4: Yep.
3: They were helping the community, and I love it.
4: I love it too, silly old Richard. I'm glad your character's made it on our show for today.
3: Yeah, I know.
4: No, but it is really good.
3: Good news story.
4: That's encouraging. They were just there and the police needed help and they helped.
3: And they helped out. So, yeah. You know, the next crime they commit, they'll probably get off now, so that's good.
4: I must say, I know you're seeing the clouds part and that all the teenage problems of Geelong are solved.
3: Yeah.
4: I'm sorry to tell you this, but a group of bandana wearing over their faces, electric scooter riding, all dressed in black
3: wearing.
4: Hoodlums tried to kick my husband off his bike on the bike track yesterday.
3: What?
4: Only that my husband is a very, very good bike rider.
3: And he is a black belt in Kung Fu. Is that a thing? Is that a thing? Is that a thing or not?
4: It's kung fu.
3: Ah, sorry. I stuffed up. Now everyone knows that he's not a black belt. I've stuffed it up, Bill.
4: Kung fu. I don't know how I come into work with you each day. 38 years I've done this, and I'm telling you now, I'm learning more now than I ever have. No, but they did.
3: Those little tip rats.
4: Well, the thing is, just please don't do that to people. My husband could have landed and whacked his head on the cement and died or been in a wheelchair today. And it made me so angry when he told me that. They kicked out at him and tried to kick him off his bike for no reason. So I know the tree thing is great, and I'm sorry to put a pin in your beautiful story because it is a good feel-good
3: story. I'm angry
4: story.
3: Now.
4: But that did make me kind of angry. And if anyone's listening from the police or the council, what are we going to do about these gangs of youths that ride around on these fast little scooters all dressed in black with no helmets, just being a-holes? What are we doing about it?
3: I was riding down... I was driving because I don't ride. But I was driving down Church Street in Hamlin Heights the other day, and right up MacIver Pass comes a motorbike, no helmet on, like a dirt bike, not registered. Then pops a motto. I thought to myself, if someone runs out in front of the car, or if something happens, I've got to get on the brakes. He's joining me in the front seat. He's going straight through the back into the front seat. I'll go, well, hello there. Have you having a good day so far? Looks like you're in a bit of mischief.
4: I know. It's
3: shocking.
4: Anyway, look, you were doing a good news story, but it just reminded me because I hadn't told you about that. And can we just please do something about these people that ride around on these scooters really fast with no helmets on?
3: And you know the good news story I just told?
4: Completely useless now.
3: Take it all back.
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5: Traffic aplenty for MacKillop Street, Ryrie Street and Latrobe Terrace in the CBD. Port Arlington Road is starting to slow inbound before Wilson's Road due to roadworks. Bowen Heads Road still very slow on approach to Breakwater Road and Settlement Road down in Belmont. Your run into Melbourne is not too bad. It's an hour and 5 minutes from Ryrie Street to Port Melbourne. The census is coming this August. You'll get instructions soon on what to do. 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That's the latest Bay 93.9 traffic for Geelong and the Surf Coast.
6: A possible shower in 13 today. Hi there, I'm Nicole in the newsroom. Horrifying videos of a man who killed a schoolgirl in a fatal crash at Stonehaven in 2024 have been shown in court in Geelong. Prime Minister Anthony Albanese says he understands the economic stress facing Aussie families and is working to ease the burden. And Google has copped a whack for anti-competitive conduct in Europe. It's been fined more than $1 billion. And in sport, Mark Blisarbs and Tanner Bruhn are back for the Cats' must-win clash with the Demons at the MCG tonight. Cloudy with a possible shower, a top of 13, showers and 15 tomorrow.
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0: 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We do it all thanks to E&S. Upgrade to Better Sale is on right now as we enter into the building, and we love him and we're welcoming him with open arms. Ladies and gentlemen, Andy Popjoy.
1: Good morning, kids. How's
2: good
1: things?
2: Good morning. We're so good. I love it when you bring the piano accordion in. It's so much fun.
1: Oh, it's a weapon of mass distraction. That's what I like to... The old stomach Steinway, I love it.
0: Isn't it funny when someone brings in something like that and you just automatically think, oh, what song can you play? Or what song can we sing along to?
1: Anything, you know.
2: You can do anything. Yes. Hey, before we get to your Friday funny song, what's happening gig guide-wise?
1: There's plenty of live music happening around town this week. Dave Graney and Claire Moore are doing a bit of a show tonight at the Courthouse Theatre. Tickets are $45. Mm-hmm. They're Aussie music icons. And they've got a new album out. If you want to come along, here's some great bluesy, rootsy sort of stuff. Dave Graney and Claire Moore tonight. The hits of the 50s and 60s. It's a tribute show at the Geelong Arts Centre. Tickets are $75, and it's a whole bunch of stuff from the 50s and 60s, including Elvis, the Beach Boys and the Four Seasons. That could be fun. It's like a four-piece little boy group.
0: I hope their harmonies are on check, because the Beach Boys is hard.
1: It's very difficult. Mm. Tighten your underpants. Off we go. If you want to get some free live music tomorrow, Sailor's Rest have got Luke Biskin doing something.
2: Biskin?
1: Oh, he was on The Voice a couple of years ago.
2: See?
1: Yeah,
2: Luke Biskin.
1: Yeah.
2: Bisco and
1: Patsy
2: Friends.
1: Patsy Bisco.
2: Yeah, I was going to say. Patsy Bisco and Friends. I remember that. Yeah. I shouldn't.
1: Oh, no, but Luke Biskin, he's an absolute... He's an icon of Geelong. He plays everywhere. The Grovey, Beeves Bar. Yeah. You know, it pops up. He plays at the Edge.
2: Can I ask you a question down the back from Country Lovers Monthly?
1: Country Lovers.
2: How's the Honky Tonk Saloon coming on? I can't wait for the opening of that.
1: Look, the plans are coming along really well. I've been in demolition mode.
0: Saying that on the social.
1: Yeah. Oh, it's full on getting into smacking it. Stuff out. No. You know what I did yesterday is we ripped up all the carpet at Piano Bar.
0: Oh geez.
1: Wow.
0: Tell a tale or two.
1: Oh, my Lord. There is a smell that's going to outlast religion. I tell you. And I had to drive it to the tip. Now, I'm really good friends with everyone at the Drysdale transfer station.
2: Yeah.
1: Except I did that thing where I rocked up right at 4:15 as the gate was closing, and I did my biggest puppy dog eyes.
2: You're that guy.
1: And he said, if I do it for you, I've got to do it for everyone. So I had to drive all the way back home to Geelong with the stinky carpet in the back.
2: No. You're like the fertilizer a few weeks ago. We couldn't work out what the smell was.
1: That's probably what the smell was.
2: It's your carpet.
1: It's the piano bar carpet.
0: Wouldn't mind taking it out to your block and having a bit of ceremony. Like, I've got a lot of great work and great stories with that carpet over the journey. I'd love to go and light it up.
1: Give it to
0: tell some old tales.
2: Hey, I think cut him a little square to keep. It's the right thing to do.
0: Put it in a frame.
1: It's not the Berlin Wall, Mill. It's okay. It's not in my eyes.
2: Just as famous. All right, thank you, Andy Popjoy. Pop is from the Piano Bar in with us now. Friday funny song. What are we doing?
1: Well, as we speak, the opening ceremonies to the Commonwealth Games and all.
2: Okay, so
1: I thought we should do a little tribute to how we stuffed up that whole situation.
2: Lost the games.
1: See if you recognise this. Back in 2022, the Premier, Dan and...

the payoff, but we'll be cursing this fiasco. So we'll call the games off and they'll get the payoff, but we'll be cursing this.

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1: You betcha.
2: We love you, mate. It is 4 minutes to eight. Nicole Gunn coming up next with your news.
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5: Over in Drysdale, the intersection of High Street and Port Arlington Road is quite heavily congested in all directions. Settlement Road, very heavy inbound. Once you're over the James Harrison Bridge, the Surf Coast Highway, pretty stop-start in both directions through Grovedale and Mount Dunedin. Barwon Heads Road, very stop-start in both directions through Armstrong Creek. You run into Melbourne is an hour and 7 minutes from Ryrie Street to Port Melbourne. 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That's the latest Bay 93.9 traffic for Geelong and the Surf Coast.
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0: News. A possible shower in 13 today. Good morning, I'm Nicole in the Bay Newsroom. A what could have been moment for Geelong and Victoria, with the 2026 Commonwealth Games officially underway in Glasgow. President of Commonwealth Sport, Dr. Ronald Roccari, praising Glasgow for stepping up after we pulled the pin.
1: These, Your Majesties, are reimagined games that have been made possible by the extraordinary legacy of 2014 and by a city that once again welcomes us with warm hearts and open arms.
0: That audio thanks to Seven, the opening ceremony featuring the Loch Ness Monster and the TARDIS, while Nina Kennedy and Tim Hodge led the Aussie athletes into the arena. Horrifying videos of a man who killed a schoolgirl in a fatal crash at Stonehaven in 2024 have been shown in court in Geelong. They allegedly show him with a can of alcohol and steering with his legs, asking if he should kill the occupants of an oncoming car. He's set to be sentenced on Wednesday. Prime Minister Anthony Albanese says he understands the economic stress facing Aussie families. In an address to the Labor National Conference, the PM says he's working to ease the burden.
2: The last decade has inflicted one global shock after another, and people have been given every reason to feel like the economy is simply not working for them. It is a challenge confronting governments and democracies right around the world.
0: The Education Union is warning of further strike action in their fight for better pay and conditions. Geelong teachers among the 30,000 statewide who walked off the job yesterday. Google has copped a whack for anti-competitive conduct in Europe. The tech giant has been fined more than $1 billion by the European Union for breaching the Digital Markets Act. And thousands of people have been evacuated as wildfires sweep through southwest France. Thousands of hectares of land have been destroyed and tourists have been told to stay away.
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0: Collingwood has drawn within half a game of a top six spot with a big win over the Crows. The Pies getting up last night by 34 points. Coach Craig McRae says his side wasn't backing away when things didn't go their way.
5: We talk about it every week. Every game, you're not going to get it on your terms. So what do you do in that period? And this group's got great spirit. You get a couple of goals late was significant in the outcome. So we talk about playing the minutes. That was a critical part of the game.
0: Mark Blisarves and Tanner Boone are back for the Cats' must-win clash with the Demons at the G tonight. The duo to replace the injured Max Holmes and a managed Ollie Henry. And Max King is set to play his first AFL game since 2024. The St Kilda key forward set to return to the Ones after two injury-plagued seasons. He'll be joined by Tom De Koning in returning for the Saints.
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0: Cloudy with a possible shower and a top of 13 today. Showers and 15 tomorrow. Right now at Belmont, it's 7 degrees.
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3: 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Another morning across Geelong and the Surf Coast. 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
9: 5 minutes past eight, still plenty to get through this morning. We're going to give $200 away to At The Heads. We'll do that before nine for Caller of the Week.
10: Yeah, and we've got Pivot back in time too for beautiful friends at Pivot. Good morning to Tammy and Greg. Now, fun hit wonder.
11: So what are we doing?
9: We are back 1994. Now, this song, I can remember this song. Dad and I went over to Europe when I was in year eight.
10: Yep.
9: And we stopped off in Singapore and we stayed. I can remember this so well. Dad and I were losing it.
10: Yeah.
9: There was this, like a cover band in the hotel lobby where we'll stay, or the hotel downstairs.
10: Yeah.
9: And there was four blokes at the bar and they all had had too much to drink.
10: Yeah.
9: And they were playing all these poxy songs and then this song come on. And all the fellas in there just turned around and went, yeah, love this song. And then turned around and got back to their beer. Simple. Fun It Wonders. Mill and Nick in the morning, Bay 93.9.
10: A good tale. Welcome to Friday, y'all.

0: and hold. Oh, geez, that ends abruptly, doesn't it?
1: Didn't it? I mean, if we're in the Rockerstead, but I'd be confused now.
0: I wouldn't know what to do.
1: Looking off to the side and still trying to wave to Mum, but going, what's happening? Why did it end like that?
0: The music cut out?
1: Doesn't matter. 1994 was the fun hit. You know why these fun hit wonders are so special? We don't play them all the time.
0: Because they just cut off.
1: And because no one's really seeing what the endings are like. That's what Fun Hit Wonders does.
0: It's Mill and Nick in the morning on Bay 93.9. All thanks to ENS. Upgrade to Better Sale is on now. Now, Mill.
1: Yep.
0: I just want to make sure you're checking in with me and how I'm travelling when it comes. Because you are my coach. Yep. So I'm doing this half marathon.
1: You got it.
0: And you're coaching me.
1: Yep.
0: But I just also want you to keep a bit of an eye on what I'm doing in and around exercising and that. Because
1: I'm keeping an eye.
0: Well, yes.
1: I am. I look like I'm not, but I am.
0: Well, you let one slip through to the keeper yesterday.
1: I didn't. I've got an alert ready for when you do this, and when you tell me, I'm going to play it to you. Go on.
0: Anyway, well, so I'm a bit scared I'm going to turn into a real tosser, like a real exercise tosser.
1: That is our sad tosser alarm. What are you worried about? Give it to me. You may already be doing this and may be known for this already. Shoot.
0: I'm strutting around in activewear gear and I'm carrying activewear with me in a tote bag, like a real sort of hipster tosser sort of vibe, and I'm bringing it into work so I can, you know, if I want to go to Pilates on the way home, I will, and I'm quite capable now because I'm being told by the teacher that I've got really good form and I'm flying, but I don't want to be one of those that just talks about it.
1: No,
0: and,
1: it's too
0: and rubs it in everyone's face with something like a tote bag with activewear in it.
1: I'm sorry to tell you this, my good friend. I think you've already made it and we do have to sound that alarm. I'll tell you why. Yeah. Not only did you put your tote bag on the desk yesterday in full view, it was on half of my desk.
0: Yeah.
1: I went to do my work and I knocked your Red Bull over off the desk.
0: Is that where it went?
1: It's where it went. Sorry about that.
0: Oh.
1: Okay, it's tidied up.
0: I thought I'd...
1: That's the first thing. Second thing, you got changed at your desk so everyone could see you. You still had, you were reasonable.
0: I had my boxer shorts on.
1: You did, and you were very, you know, you weren't running out to the front in your undies.
0: Got a bit to offer too with her legs.
1: Don't think so. And thirdly, when you left, instead of, we always give each other a hug and say, see you tomorrow, I love you, blah, blah, blah, good mates.
0: Yeah.
1: You said really loudly after a few steps, all right, well, I'll see you tomorrow. You gave me a hug and said, I'm just going to Pilates. So what's he doing that for?
0: See, I'm afraid I'm turning into a tosser.
1: You've turned into one.
0: It's too late.
1: You turned really quickly because you're almost there all the time.
0: Yeah, I am.
1: So then the video appeared last night on your socials of you hobbling down the steps after you've been to... But don't worry about it. You know why it doesn't matter?
0: Why?
1: Because you're being you, you love Pilates, your fitness and your strength and your muscles are improving.
0: Yeah.
1: And we already might even think that this little alarm goes off a fib in anyway.
0: Well, it is, isn't it? How long do you reckon this fad of Pilates will last? Two and a half weeks. Write it down.
1: No. We'll stick at it. What are you talking about?
0: I really enjoy it.
1: I'm glad you love it. And you know what I love the most? That you've said to me this morning behind the scenes, honestly.
0: Yeah.
1: I'm not going to have any beers tonight, Mill, because I want to be good for Pilates tomorrow. Now, once I picked myself up off the floor and got you to massage the stitch out of the side of my body from laughing... I'm proud of you. Don't have the beers tonight and go to Pilates tomorrow.
0: It's a stitch.
1: I got a stitch from laughing. See how good my fitness is going. Keep it up.
0: Yeah,
1: and you're not a tosser. Keep taking your tote bag. Do need to talk to you about your active wear, though.
0: Yeah, a bit tight.
1: Yeah, a little bit tight. A little bit revealing.
0: It's 13 minutes past 8. We'll go to a bit of a breakdown. I'm going to get him active wear so I can go to training straight after 9 o'clock.
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3: The Surf Coast Highway is a little bit stop-start in both directions through Mount Dunead and Grovedale. Bowen Heads Road very slow in both directions through Armstrong Creek. It is okay through Charlemont. It is 1 hour and 7 minutes from the Cattery to the MCG if you wanted to see the mighty Cats belt those cravat-wearing, cheese-eating, scone-consuming Melbourne Football Club supporters. 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That's the latest Bay 93.9 traffic for Geelong and the Surf Coast.
4: possible shower in 13 today. Hi there, I'm Nicole in the newsroom. The global price of oil has cracked $100 a barrel for the first time in months and is already starting to have an impact on petrol prices across Geelong. The Education Union has taken out ads in today's newspapers attacking the Allan government in its wages battle, while also warning of further industrial action. And the Commonwealth Games are officially underway in Glasgow, 3,000 athletes filling Glasgow Stadium for the opening ceremony. And in sport, Matthew Nix says his side was too easily beaten in the contest in their 34-point loss to Collingwood last night. Cloudy with a possible shower atop of 13 today, showers and 15 tomorrow.
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0: 18 minutes past 8 on this Friday morning. Possible shower on 13 today. Mel,
1: yep.
0: Please tell me we're going to do the world's best radio segment next.
1: Oh, to which do you refer? The diary. I've gone back to today's date in 1984 for a look. We've got home echo, PE and parent-teacher interviews.
0: Oh.
1: Worst day of my life.
0: Stick around.
1: It's not good.

0: Dramatic ending to Scotty Khan and the boys.
1: Oh, love it.
0: Fun Hit Wonders. Bay 93.9. Oh, geez, I'm puffed out.
1: No, we did a bit of air violin at the end. That's a song. I love that song. Good Fun Hit Wonder.
0: Let's do this.

0: It is a remix. I love a remix.
1: What date are we?
0: We're going to this date. Tuesday, July 24, it was then, 1984.
1: Disclaimer, please, to keep Tracy out of your diary.
0: Yeah, it was something like...
1: That page hasn't fallen out, has it?
0: I think it has. Tracy, don't you know it's wrong to read other people's diaries? Do unto others as you would have them do to you.
1: Tracy?
0: Stay out of it.
1: Pay off.
0: Pay off. All right, so it is Tuesday, July 24. Dear Diary, had home ec today, which is home economics.
1: Right.
0: Cooking. Got in trouble for flicking tea towels. I remember this. Mark Price burnt his biscuits showing off and I got the blame.
1: Showing off? Yeah. What? You got the blame for his bad biscuits?
0: Well, because we were on the same bench and I was flicking him with the tea towel and
1: were
0: then...
1: Were you doing the twirl?
0: Yeah, I was twirling and really, I had a real good flick going too.
1: You would.
0: The old cheap tartan, you know, the tartan sort of tea towels. Anyway, parent teacher tonight, got reports, mostly good. Mrs. Satori, she was my English teacher, said I talked too much in class. So did Mr. Francis.
1: Yeah, no.
0: Right? No. SH1T Sherlock. Yeah, all right, fair enough. Mum went off in the car on the way home and said, stop being a clown. Listen to this for a smart Alex 16-year-old. I said I'd never wear that much makeup. What? She goes to me, stop being a clown in class. I don't ever wear that much makeup like a clown. Sour old, I'll say B. Gymnastics tomorrow. You know it. Still lovely. More soon.
1: Still lovely.
0: After all of that, I still lovely. So we had, parent teacher, home echo.
1: Going to try and get Leon for our Christmas show.
0: No, please like the don't. End of the year. I'm not ready to be that embarrassed. Please don't.
1: we'll see. We'll cross that bridge when we get to it. Well done. Thank you, Mel. That was beautiful.
0: Are we going to birthdays now?
1: Nah, not yet. Cop this. Fun hit wonders continue.
0: Yeah, nice.
1: Mel and Nick in the morning.
0: I like it.

0: Walk the Moon, Bay 93.9, Mill and Nick in the morning. Fun Hit Wonders are on fire. Let's do this.
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2: For the 24th of July, happy birthday to Craig Jones. 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Eric Iverson is 21 today. 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
5: Down in Mount Dunedin, Lower Dunedin Road, very slow on approach to the Surf Coast Highway. Port Arlington Road's pretty much at a standstill inbound before Wilson's Road. The Bellarine Highway looking much better, but not too flash. Its intersection with Boundary Road heavily congested. Plenty of congestion for the usual suspects in the CBD. Settlement Road very heavy inbound over the James Harrison Bridge. Shannon Avenue is very busy as well from a Fraser to Autumn Street in both directions. The Combank Tour is travelling the country, supporting regional Aussies and businesses with financial tools, tech and community connection. 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That's the latest Bay 93.9 traffic for Geelong and the Surf Coast.
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14: A possible shower in 13 today. Good morning, I'm Nicole in the Bay Newsroom. The global price of oil has cracked $100 a barrel for the first time in months. Prices have spiked with no sign of a peace in the Iran conflict. It's already starting to impact petrol prices, with unleaded selling for $1.89 a litre at some Geelong servos. It comes as US Secretary of State Marco Rubio warns Iran it will pay a heavy price if it continues its acts of aggression. The warning comes after recent attacks on two tankers in the Strait of Hormuz.
15: I saw Arachi, their foreign minister, the other day say, or something about their policies, an eye for an eye. The president's policy is a head for an eye. That's what it's going to be. I mean, they will pay a very heavy price.
14: The education union has taken out ads in today's newspapers attacking the Allen government in its wages battle. It's accused Spring Street of making public schools the lowest funder in the country, while warning of further industrial action after yesterday's strike. The Commonwealth Games are officially underway in Glasgow. Governor-General Sam Mostyn not getting into the politics that led to Victoria ditching the event.
16: That's a decision that was made by a Victorian government. We're here as a result of the decisions that were made. I know the investments came here, and our athletes are going to shine on this stage.
14: King Charles and Queen Camilla arriving at the Games by TARDIS from Doctor Who. The South Australian Health Department has launched an investigation after staff allegedly snooped on AFL great Tony Modra during his recent hospital stay. Eight employees are under investigation for accessing his medical records. Iona College has been criticised after the school removed a Torres Strait Islander flag on multiple occasions, replacing it with the Hawthorn Football Club flag. The school's principal is reportedly a Hawks fan. Members of the school community say it's a bad look to replace the flag.
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14: Matthew Nix says his side was too easily beaten in the contest in their loss to Collingwood last night. Adelaide losing touch with the top four following the 34-point loss. Nix says they couldn't match the Pies' energy.
17: Yeah, from a mental point of view as well, you lose all momentum in the game, and credit to our opposition, they maintained the rage on us. They beat us up in the contest in that second half.
14: Just the 1 week out for Tanner Brune and Mark Blisarves, the duo returning after missing last week, replacing Ollie Henry and Max Holmes. And Cats legend Corey Enright will focus on the Carlton coaching job, the St Kilda assistant, meeting with the Bombers this week, but has reportedly chosen to focus on the Blues as well as St Kilda's push to the finals. Cats assistant James Kelly has also chosen to focus on the Blues instead of the Bombers.
4: 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No worries. 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
14: Cloudy with a possible shower today and a top of 13, showers and 15 tomorrow. Right now at Grovedale, it's 7 degrees.
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0: Friday morning, welcome along. It's good to have you. Give it to me.
2: I'm not giving it to you. I was just being silly trying to make you laugh. Hey, you know what I was thinking? Remember this time yesterday, everyone was stuck on the ring road for like hours and hours. When you can finally drive freely, you feel so good. So if you're driving now and you were stuck yesterday, you'd be going, thank God that's over.
0: You've got Tom Petty free-falling on repeat.
2: Yes.
0: Yes.
2: And the other thing is when you're driving in the opposite direction to a traffic jam, you're full of yourself.
0: Absolutely.
2: There is no better feeling. The only better feeling is finding money in an old wallet. Look at us. We're going the right way.
0: Yeah.
2: Do you know what I mean?
0: Yeah. My word. It's great. Hey, Mill, it's time to do Pivot Back in Time.
2: Yep.
0: Give us a call, 52299939, if you can answer. Would I say a simple question, Mill?
2: Yeah, it's a pretty simple one. Let's do it for our beautiful friends. We'll ask now. The Spirit of Tasmania started test sailing, so we've wound the time machine back not too far, but to 2022 in Geelong, right? That was when they first started test sailing.
0: Yep.
2: What date did they first set sail from G-Town with passengers?
0: Yep.
2: Was it October 21, October 22, or October 23?
0: 52299939. We'll chuck you in the drawer for an amazing Rinnai electric fireplace in a magnificent cabinet. It's valued at almost $7,000. We'll do that next Friday, Mill.
2: So they're the years, by the way. 2021, 2022 or 2023?
0: 52299939.
2: Oh, fun hit wonder. Faces break
0: up. Do the harmony.
2: Laying an egg.
0: Give us a call, 52299939.
2: Here it goes. Wait for it. Oh, I'm loving the 80s. You're going to have to answer the phone.
0: Yeah,

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1: Bay 93.9, Mill and Nick in the morning. Fun hit wonders. How good was that?
2: 1984, mate. You cannot do better than that. It's a ripper.
1: Well, yeah. We could do better now.
2: Oh, you're begging for a sting.
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3: All thanks to Pivot Stove and Heating, proudly keeping Geelong homes warm for 150 years.
1: Went out to Pivot the other day and, geez, I'll tell you what, they run a tight ship out there, the gang.
2: They do. Mm. You know what I love about it? No. On the inside of the door is the original, the OG horse from the original carousel that really? First came out here.
1: Never even noticed that.
2: Oh, I did.
1: Oh, I went in backstage.
2: You did go backstage.
1: They were trying to look after me.
2: They
1: yeah.
2: were. You're in the green room
1: yeah.
2: on your own.
1: Yeah. No, it's really lonely.
2: Tammy and Greg are fantastic. We'll no, be we there next them. Friday, this time next week in the afternoon. Someone is going to win that beautiful Rinnai heater in the cabinet, the fire. It is just amazing, the electric fire. Change the colour of the flames.
1: That's unreal.
2: Steve, good morning. It is your chance to answer a question. Hello.
5: How you going, guys? Morning.
2: Good. Now, we've got a question for you. Are you ready?
5: I certainly am, Ollie.
2: All right. Make sure your radio's turned down. The Spirit of Tassie started test sailing in 2022 from Geelong. Just turn that radio down for us, please.
1: No, it's good listening to ourselves.
2: It's
1: I
2: not.
1: Like it.
2: Turn it down.
5: Alexa, volume down.
2: Oh, Steve. You modern gent. If you wanted to flirt with everyone in Geelong, you've done it the right way, haven't you?
1: Oh, my God.
2: Alexa, volume down.
1: Who is this Alexa woman?
2: Alexa, fly up. All right, here we go.
5: That's my wife.
2: All right, so now 2022 for test sailing for the Spirit of Tassie from Geelong. What year did they first set sail from G-Town with passengers? 2021, 2022 or 2023?
5: I'm tipping it's 2023.
1: You'd be correct.
2: Huzzah! It
5: Thank
2: sure
5: God.
2: Is.
5: Thought I was wrong for a minute there.
2: No, you couldn't.
1: It was a delay.
2: It was creating a pause, a dramatic effect.
5: It was dramatic.
1: Yeah. It was very dramatic. Anyway. Well done, Stevie boy. You are in the draw this time next week. We'll be heading out to Pivot Stone and Heating. They've been keeping Geelong home but warms for over 150 years. You could be walking away with a Rinnai electric fireplace in a cabinet valued at almost $7,000. And the best thing is, Mill.
2: Yeah.
1: If you don't make it into the draw, you can join us at Pivot Stone Stove and Heating next Friday.
2: Yeah.
1: Where one person from the crowd will be popped in the draw.
2: I
1: as
2: know.
1: Well.
2: Even if you don't make it through, if you're there, you can still be a part of it. Steve, have a beautiful weekend. We'll see you next Friday.
5: Wonderful. Thank you very much, guys. You too.
1: See you, Stevie.
2: Alexa,
1: boy.
2: Sound up.
5: 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Cheers.
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7: The Midland Highway is a little bit slow in both directions through Batesford due to roadworks near Dog Rocks Road. Also in Hamlin Heights, Ballarat Road really struggling on approach to Anarchy Road. Expect plenty of congestion at that intersection. Church Street is really struggling in both directions as well, just near Minerva Road. Shannon Avenue is in all sorts from Fraser to Autumn Street in both directions. Settlement Road, very heavy inbound over the James Harrison Bridge. Every minute of every day, a child is admitted to hospital. Your monthly donation to Starlight brings happiness when it's needed most. Donate at starlight.org.au. That's the latest Bay 93.9 traffic for Geelong and the Surf Coast.
8: A possible shower in 13 today. Hi there, I'm Nicole in the newsroom. A Geelong court has been shown videos of man driving with his legs and with a can of alcohol in his hand just 3 weeks before he killed a child in a fatal crash in 2024. Anthony Albanese has taken aim at One Nation, calling it a party of grievance without solutions. And Donald Trump has stepped up threats against Iran, the US president considering launching a massive attack on Iran that would eclipse the first strikes of Operation Epic Fury. And in sport, the Cats have chosen to go without Ollie Henry for tonight's must-win clash with the Demons at the MCG. Cloudy with a possible shower, a top of 13, showers and 15 tomorrow.
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1: 9 minutes to nine on this Friday morning. We're going to do Caller of the Week next. We've had a lot of great calls this week, Millicent.
2: Yeah, we have. We've had so much fun talking about dog vacuums and all sorts of things. And we will do it next. But we must continue now with Fun Hit Wonders.
1: 1996, I'm at the school social for the first time, Year 7.
2: Lovely.
1: And I am checking out Fronnie Jackson.
2: Oh, my God. What are you wearing? Your surf jeans?
1: Yeah, Clue jeans.
2: Gel in the hair?
1: Gel. Billabong top. Ah, I'm looking real sharp.
2: Nervous or full of yourself?
1: Full of myself. Did it pay off? No. Does it pay off today? Still no. Mill and Nick in the morning, Bay 93.9.
2: Stop putting gel back in your hair.
1: Do some

0: The one that got away in year 7, Mel.
1: Yeah, I know. I can see you're hurt by it, but don't let it hurt you. Rise again, brother.
0: I'm sad.
1: Don't be sad. You've got to do the Funnette Wonders.
0: Nah, we do. Now, earlier in the week, Mel, I think it was yesterday. Was it?
1: Oh, can I start the segment?
0: Oh, yeah, go.
1: Go.
0: Ah, no.
1: Caller of the week, baby.
0: That's great.
1: I know.
0: Thank you, Mossy.
1: All right, so yes.
0: Now, we're talking about Barnabas. Yeah. He got into a bit of strife after saying this on the 7:30 report Monday night.
2: Are you really comfortable with where she is taking you?
3: I think... Sit down! Sorry, it's a dog.
1: Barnaby. We went to the phones and said, has your dog ever been bad that you need to... And we don't condone it.
0: No, we don't.
1: It's not funny. But pooches can be naughty.
0: Pooches can be naughty. And someone really grabbed our attention. Now, congratulations to our boy Aaron.
1: Yep.
0: Who called in and, well, I'll let his call do the talking. One of the funniest I've ever heard.
4: I actually did Barnaby. We ordered Chinese one night. The delivery driver came and I had an American bulldog and she was going off a nut. Oh. So I yelled at her and I said, sit down. And the delivery driver sat down on my...
0: What? He sat down? What, did he sit down on a seat or on the ground?
4: He just went, what? And just sat down straight in front of me.
1: Oh, that's terrible. Aaron.
0: Oh, how good.
1: Aaron.
0: As a...
1: Funny tales taking you off to At The Heads.
0: Yeah.
1: So good.
0: $200 to spend there at The Heads Restaurant and Bar. The new winter menu is out now. It's the sort of thing on a Friday, Mel, that you and I often say, geez, we really should get down there.
1: We said this last Friday.
0: I know, but I'm trying to stay off the P155 today, remember, so
1: no,
0: we can't.
1: Crisp whites and on-the-bone roasted chicken for us. Well done, Aaron. The $200 is all yours. We're going to wrap it up now with an excellent song from 1986. Fun hit wonders today? Never sounded so good.
0: You know what we haven't done today?
1: What?
0: And I'm really mad.
1: What?
0: Haywood High.
1: Ah, no, we got away with it.
0: Oh, we could do it on the outro of this.
1: Oh.
0: I think we should.
1: Yeah.

0: 93.9, Mill and Nick in the morning, or is this Haywood High? I can sniff.
1: That's right. It's Lunchtime Radio at Haywood High School. That's Ganga Jang and Sounds of Then. If you are going in the cross country today, make sure you are ready after recess. And if you're not, you will not be participating. If you have not paid your $2, then you won't be doing it. We must wear, it doesn't matter what shorts you wear, but you've got to wear your school T-shirt. And Norma Beavis said that you can put your lunch order in now and it will be ready in the canteen at the end. That was a great song.
0: Norma Beavis.
1: She was a great touch-up lady.
0: Yeah, she would have been.
1: Bloody ripper.
0: Hey, Haywood High is all thanks to E&S Upgrade and Better. Sale is on right now. That's been what a great week we've had, Millicent.
1: Yeah, good show. It's great fun.
0: Busy week, hasn't it?
1: It felt like Tuesday, Thursday, Wednesday. We doubled up on some days.
0: Did we?
1: But we didn't, but have a really grouse weekend. If you love aeroplanes, I know. Shush your pie hole.
0: You're hip.
1: If you love aeroplanes, the test flight, that long-range Airbus that left overseas and has been flying here, that big new Airbus, be getting into Melbourne in a couple of hours. You might be tracking it with your crazy aeroplane app.
0: Flight radar, right?
1: Flight radar, but there's a little something exciting for you to keep an eye on.
0: Yeah.
1: Hey, yeah, I know, you glazed
0: go
1: over.
0: Go home and...
1: Good donut. Get shush.
0: Love yous.
1: Love you. We'll see you Monday.
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4: Just receiving reports of a crash in the CBD on Myers Street in between Fenwick Street and Latrobe Terrace. It does seem to be causing delays already. Delays for the Settlement Road inbound over the James Harrison Bridge. It is very heavy. Shannon Avenue in all sorts in both directions from Autumn to Fraser Street. Church Street also very busy at its intersection with Shannon Avenue. 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That's the latest Bay 93.9 traffic for Geelong and the Surf Coast.
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5: 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Good morning, I'm Nicole in the Bay Newsroom. A Geelong court has been shown video.

0: Videos of a man driving with his legs and with a can of alcohol in his hand just 3 weeks before a fatal crash at Stonehaven in 2024. In the video, he asks if he should kill a member of oncoming traffic. The man, who has a long history of driving convictions, is set to be sentenced next week. Anthony Albanese has taken aim at One Nation at Labor's national conference in Adelaide. The PM says a party of grievance without solutions just won't work.
1: And while you can go a long way in politics for a long time by raging against a system that you're a part of without a plan to fix it, that doesn't build anything. It doesn't change anything.
0: More than 13,000 people have signed a petition calling for a royal commission into the killing of women and girls. Victim support services say domestic violence is out of control after 4 women were killed in just 4 days. Origin Energy says it's still trying to confirm the number of customers affected by a data security breach. A hacker claims to have accessed information of around 2 million customers. Donald Trump has stepped up his threats against Iran. The US president says he's considering launching a massive attack that would eclipse the first strikes of Operation Epic Fury. Meanwhile, top Democrat Chuck Schumer has rejected Trump's claims that American people aren't against the war.
2: Trump, wake up. No one wants this war but you and your cronies. The American people are against this war. They're against seeing our men and women in uniform get killed and wounded for a war that seems to have no direction or purpose.
0: Parents at a Geelong Catholic school have criticised the repeated decision to replace the Torres Strait Islander flag with a Hawthorn flag. The school has reportedly made the change after several Hawks victories this year. One parent telling News Corp they believe the decision was ignorant rather than malicious. And Google has been slapped with a $1 billion penalty for anti-competitive conduct in Europe. The European Union issuing the fine for breaches of its Digital Markets Act designed to rein in the tech giants.
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0: Collingwood is back in touch with the top six following a 34-point win over Adelaide last night. But the win for the Pies has been marred by the booing of Isaac Quaynor, who last year was the victim of a homophobic taunt in the same game. Pies coach Craig McRae says it's a bad look.
5: It's a fascinating narrative around why they would boo him. My understanding was a victim of a homophobic slur, and he's getting booed for that. It's a fascinating world we live in.
0: The Cats have chosen to go without Ollie Henry for tonight's must-win clash with the Demons at the MCG. He's being managed and joins Max Holmes in coming out of the side. Tanner Brune and Mark Blissav's return to the lineup. And Essendon has made 4 changes ahead of its clash with Hawthorn. The Dons bringing back Ben Mackay with Xavier Dersma and Kyle Langford both out. Meanwhile, Carlton's Harry Mackay will miss the Blues clash with the Suns with a knee injury.
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6: Good morning, Liam Robertson from Surfing Victoria here with your morning surf report. Absolutely thumping waves out there this morning. We've got double to triple overhead waves on the more exposed locations. Premier reef breaks on the surf coast are particularly big as well, so experienced surfers only at those locations. Protected corners have great waves as well. We've got winds from that westerly direction, making a little bit lumpy across the face, but plenty of options around. As always, if you are going for surf, surf the mate, surf within your limits and play it safe by the water.
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0: Cloudy with a possible shower today and a top of 13, showers and 15 tomorrow. Right now it's 9 degrees and you're listening to Bay 93.9.
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8: 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It is time to celebrate with a classic 9 at 9. 9 songs and one common theme. So without further ado, see how you go joining all the dots. We begin with the Beach Boys and Kokomo this morning. 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

Bay 93.9, John Mellencamp, and check it out as we bring you the classic 9 at 9 this morning. Thank you so much to the incredible crew at Geelong Mazda. Geelong Mazda, engineered to excite. Sum. Get that washing done today. There's a little bit of sun in the air. Some cloud expected the Savo with a top of 13. Warmer temps for the weekend, but rain both days at this stage. Possible shower for Saturday, top of 15. And Sunday, a late shower with a top of 16. Today's Classic 9 at 9 does have something to do with the year that the songs were released in Australia. So they've all come out in Australia in the same year. So if you've got an idea what that year might be, 52-299-939. Pretty obvious it's one from the 80s. Here's Billy Ocean, Get Out of My Dreams, Get Into My Car. This is a Classic 9 at 9 here at Babe.

0: 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Yaz and the Plastic Population. The Only Way is Up for the Classic 9 at 9522 99939 to have a crack at guessing our theme.
1: Good morning, guy. It's Sam. How are you?
0: I'm great, Sam. What are you up to on this fantastic Friday?
1: Had a bit of a sleep in and I'm just about to get out of bed and get into my day.
0: Oh, mate, jealous that you got a sleep in. Congrats. You probably earned it, though.
1: I have, mate. I had a busy Thursday, so...
0: Take them when you can get them, Sam. Have you got a classic 9 at 9 answer for me this morning?
1: I do, Guy. Is it true that all the songs were released in the year 1988?
0: It is true, Sam. Congratulations.
1: Thank you, Guy.
0: What a great way to start an early weekend, Sam.
1: Thank you, Guy. I really appreciate it.
0: Oh, mate, I appreciate you ringing and having a guess and being correct, so appreciation all round.
1: Thank you, Guy.
0: No worries at all, my friend. Great to chat to you, and you have, as I said, a wonderful weekend. We'll speak soon.
1: Thank you, Guy.
0: Cheers, Sam. All the best. Take care.
1: Bye.
0: Poison now. Nothing but a good time. Bay 93.9's Classic 9 at 9. Go on. Turn this one up. Happy Friday.

0: Bay 93.9, the go-betweens and streets of your town to put a lid on the classic nine at nine this morning. Well done to Sam. He worked out that all our songs were released in Australia in 1988. So congrats to you if you were able to work that out as well. A brand new classic nine at nine theme is on the way for us Monday morning from nine. From the movie K-pop Demon Hunters, Golden's on the way and some Dragon as well next at Bay 93.9.
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0: Bay 93.9, playing music to have you feeling good. Glasgow has welcomed the Commonwealth Games athletes with open arms. Nicole Gunn's got some more on that with the Bay 93.9 news next. After 10, I could be getting you warmer than a pie under a heat lamp at a servo when we pivot back in time. Also hear Billy Joel.
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4: G'day there. Clear and quiet around town. Not too bad post-peak. The Geelong Ring Road in good shape in both directions and same to the Surf Coast Highway. Smooth sailing to Melbourne on the Prince's Pass, the airport, but through the Maltby Bypass and Point Cook Bend, recovering following some works. Clear onto the West Gate, which is slowing over the bridge following an earlier crash. 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
10: A possible shower in 13 today. Hi there, it's Nicole in the newsroom. Police are investigating a shocking attack on a woman at her home in Hoppers Crossing. She was sexually assaulted in the broad daylight attack yesterday. She was threatened with a knife before the offender fled the scene. Deputy PM Richard Miles has ruled out the possibility of taxing gas exports. The member for Corio telling today there are no plans for that tax.
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10: That audio from Seven, the Loch Ness Monster and the TARDIS appeared in the opening ceremony, while more than 3,000 athletes from 74 nations filled the Glasgow Stadium. Flag bearer Nina Kennedy and baton bearer Tim Hodge led the Aussie delegation. One for Sky Watchers this morning. The Qantas plane that will fly the Sydney to London route is on its way to Melbourne. The A350 is flying in from France and is expected in the next half hour or so.
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